0: Oye, shadow for me, shenge.
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0: and the one he's talking to, he said that he's talking to his wife.
1: To the wife, yes.
0: Ah, he said with that remark, I beg you, go. He can't cast me. I can't keep quiet. He said, they hear me. I'm not going to talk to Trump. I said, Pastor, now me, they talk to me. In shock. I carried the food. I don't know what I'm telling you. Such people let her come my house. The wife begged me. Pastor, by himself, come. I said, she is still on now. Me, I help with the handle. So they told me, because I don't eat one another for the church. I'm nothing concerning for that.
1: Okay.
0: From there, and then I tell you the truth. I can't cast anything go to church. But to cut it short, hunger people will talk. It's almost 3 years of faith. Now, no go.
1: No, no talk say may you go back to. I know they tell you say go back to church. I say go back to God.
0: But as he talked this and I say go back to God. My obviously if I don't in the morning, on Sunday morning I on my Wazogia, I listen to the preaching where my brother they talk for Wazogia. I'm okay. I just drive come out. But now, yes, church is today good. But for my mind make me at times if you tell me anything, I say you go they call God you to part. So what is the need? So I will go back.
1: Thank you. Thank you so much. Thank you.
0: I promise my God.
1: Thank you. Thank you so very much. Thank you.
0: God bless you.
1: Amen. Bless you too. Thank you.
0: I love you.
1: I love you too. I love you too. Thank you. Amen. God bless you too. God bless you too. God bless you too. See, make I tell you, your personal relationship with God matter pass. See, you dey go play church. When I mean play church, you go there, make people they see say you they raise up holy hands, make people they see say you tie scarf cover ear. Some of them are for that church here, very wicked. But because they say, forsake not the assembly of brethren. Iron sharpeneth iron. We have to be there. But as you day there, get your personal relationship with God. Study yourself. Study yourself today approved though. As a workmanship. Carefully dividing. Now no carry me go. We are no one go this morning. No. If I go show us, I'll be pastor speaking. Hello, good morning. Mama, good morning to you.
2: Good morning, my daughter. God bless you for us.
1: Amen.
2: From your gate,
1: from Orieta, yes, ma'am.
2: Hey, thank you, my daughter, for award this morning. Go back to the God. God will give us grace.
1: Amen.
2: Give us power. And the God will power you, sing.
1: Amen.
2: Thank you.
1: Thank you so much. Thank you, Mommy Ogechi, for Marietta. Make I try read few messages. Good morning, Light of the World, and my Grace Fatubes FM fans. Go back to God. He said, most of us don't fall short of His glory. All of us, no be most, all of us. He said, if you say you no get sin, you yourself don't even make yourself a liar. Even they call God a liar. Do you understand? All of us are falling short. He said that is the most reason why our prayers are not being answered. He said whether we are rich or poor, great or small, because God is no respecter of any man. He said now is the hour of salvation. He said there is no second chance in the graveyard. Salvation is calling us now from excellency, creative, can vision. I always say that life have been unfair to me. And it makes me to question God's efficacy. But when I feel I am always lacking behind, I still meet my friends that I'm better off. I realize that I am nothing without God. I always need to be appreciative. Peace begins the moment you go back to God. It's a return to the Lord your God. For He is glorious and merciful. It's a no matter how far you don't wander away. He said, God's hand, they always stay open. He said, don't let your sin judge you or make it stop you from going back to God. May we always remember our Creator. He is the only one who saves us. Good morning, Auntie Sayane. He said, may Almighty God be

0: your strength and your refuge. Uche, all the way from AIT Road, Alagbado. He said, thank you. Another person say, only from Jakonde, say, thank you for this topic. He said, and may God have mercy on us. Amen. Oh, daughter of Zion, he said, as a poor widow, what can I really do without God? I am truly inspired by this topic. Oh, having God is my only hope, and joy keeps me on. It can only be God. More wisdom and more grace to you, my love. Amakata Bansi, all the way from AJ City. And she said, good morning. Say, great topic. We'll go back to God. Say, God will for us. God will help us, my love. Okay. You say, thank you for this encouragement this morning. Brightest gold. Nine in drop that message. And then the Lord is your muscle. My general, thanks for this morning teaching. You're welcome. Say no more. I also see you, Jojo. That's your it's so deep where this morning. It was by God's mercy I drove over 600 kilometers from Germany to Italy yesterday with my family. Say good morning, saying an happy vacation from here. Semu all the way from Germany. So you want me to be jealous now? Nah. Your vacation, you know, even sweet, you know, even fine. But please get all the time where you fit. I beg, rest, okay? Calibrate. I mean, they speak that English. Just build back, rejuvenate yourself. Good morning, Auntie Say. And I say, good to hear your voice this morning. You say, your mouth no go pain. You say, may God continue to bless and strengthen you. Jennifer Osibasi, all the way from White Hand. You say, thank you for this message, the song where you play this morning. You say, Auntie Say, and God bless the womb we carry you for 9 months. Honestly, you are blessed. Thank you so much. Greet everybody for White Hand for me. Say, good morning. Go back to God. Fantastic topic. You say, many of us they diverted from or deviated from God due to our present situation in Nigeria. Say God's promises never fail. It must surely come to pass. God bless you. Elder Joe Nwabuzo, all the way from Aja. Daddy, long time no here. Hope you are fine. Okay, so I'll just pick one more last call and then we move on to other parts of the show. Hello, good morning.
1: Good morning, say amen.
0: Good morning to you, Mama.
1: Blessings.
0: I'm so sorry. I did fine.
1: The Lord is your strength.
0: Amen.
1: Go back to God.
0: Yes, please.
1: It's a very big topic.
0: Mm-hmm.
1: Let me talk to myself.
0: Mm-hmm.
1: Every day I dey repent. Too.
0: Every day now. My own, every hour.
1: Every day I repent because I don't know when the trumpet will sound. And you know that trumpet, anytime person by now your trumpet don't sound without.
0: Yes.
1: Any time when we see person die,
0: mm-hmm.
1: no trumpet don't sound.
0: Mm-hmm.
1: So you have to be ever ready. Ever ready. At any time when you see meet you like this,
0: mm-hmm.
1: make your suffer. Make all those things when you don't live.
0: Your suffer, you can't go suffer for
1: when
0: hell.
1: Not ah, you.
0: God forbid.
1: Make you not be, say, you can't go fire at the last. I always pray that prayer. God, clean my name from the book of dead. Write my name. Not that dead. Not we say physical dead. Oh, that is the dead after dead. So let us go back to God on daily basis. Don't look what thing they happen. Don't say because God, no, yeah, they pray, you know, answer this and that. No. Our purpose on earth, the real purpose when God takes creators and to serve him, is to serve him. Unconditionally, let me say, I pray, you know, answer. I do this. No, just focus, continue to pray. At his own time, he will do it for you. He will do it, but just give your life, give him to him, give that life to Ram.
0: Thank you, Mama. Thank you.
1: He say, not do this, not do him. He say, not go here, don't go. Obey, trust, and obey. And you will see us through.
0: But there's no other way. Love you too. Love you too. Love you too. Ah, Omo. Sir, my phone line is still the buzz, but I need to resist the urge to talk past a bit to pick more calls. The two of them, there's one for left, right, and center. But please, I beg you, go back to God. Go back to what? go back to God. He got you. This thing where you did go through now, eh? It's nothing to him. Even apart from, you don't even need to go back to himself for him to come through for you. Because, of course, the fact say you get breath, that is him coming through for you. Do you understand? But go back to him because now you need and pass. It's not him. You see, even if you know prison, I say go raise up stone. So imagine say stone replace you. Stone when they breathe. Go back to God. This will be the only opportunity where you get. It will be the last opportunity where you get. Please, I beg you. Go back to God. He loves you so much. Na person don't make you verse now. You can the verse for God. You will turn the in talking terms. If I guess he say, what shall separate me from the love of God? Shall money? Shall people? Shall health? Shall this? They mention things. Go back to God.

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0: 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Truly, we've come a long way together. Cheers to the next.
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1: welcome, lawyer.
0: My name is Lawyer Kunle, and I am here to read the will of your father.
2: Thank you.
0: First things first, in this will, your father said the 30 plot of land situated in Songota will go to the first daughter.
2: Hey, hey daddy, thank you. I don't have time.
0: So he said the 12 plots of land in Lekki and the hospital in mainland will go to the second daughter. So finally, he said the radio that he used to listen to Wazobia, that is always next to his bed, will go to his son, the bone of his bone, and the future of his family.
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0: That is what your father has said.
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0: Yes, so send down the rain. Now, weather report time now, we don't enter. So, and check your time now. 20 minutes past the hour of 5 o'clock. I'm so tired.
1: Hello?
0: My head is bang, safe, because I don't sleep well. In fact, this weekend was really, it hits me. Okay, so now the number 17th day for inside the month of August for inside the year 2026. And of course, Buadugbo don't enter inside the studio.
1: That handsome man, Avi.
0: Is he waiting?
1: That beautiful, handsome man.
0: No, wahala. Anything where you call yourself, now they go call you. Now, so they talk.
1: Yeah, thank you so much.
0: So if now, wait till you call yourself, be my guest.
1: For the first time, where you go agree with me, I hope no be set up.
0: I say anything where you call yourself, now they go call you. Only you say your name na crazy Egbon. That's madman na.
1: AKA Egbon Adugbo.
0: That's the mad person in the community.
1: Now waiting they bring the money be that. That's my title. HIV STD.
0: Okay.
1: Good morning, yo.
0: HIV STD. God, I beg. Okay, so we go sharply let you know how today weather go be. Make you for know how you want to take waka for inside the Obodo Lagos. From 6 o'clock, weatherman say you go. My weatherman self, I don't even understand waiting this man they wear, because sometimes go be like a packet of sweets, sometimes go be like a packet of biscuit. You're becoming a strong case of concern for me. Oh, be like I go make you my personal project.
1: Wow.
0: I can for be your wardrobe manager, because MTN, what you happen?
1: Nothing they do again.
0: They say my data usage you don't finish.
1: Every day they cry for that one.
0: Me, I don't get money. Oh, man. Which kind won't be data usage? I be muna send me data. Okay, by 6 o'clock the weather go day 25 degrees Celsius. 7 o'clock they say thunderstorm go day for some part of Lagos, and then also by 8 o'clock still they say the quality of the air go day very poor. So if you know say poor air they affect you, people will get some special health concern. Okay, get some people who know be say they are smarty, but they are allergic to dust. They are allergic to some kind things for the weather. That's please, face mask could not be for only coronavirus. So do well to protect yourself. Also by 9 o'clock when we go to Karakaya come off inside the studio, go day cloudy. Same thing for 10 o'clock. No say by 9 we go live in the house of the backyard soldiers. 11 o'clock you go listen to market runs. 12 o'clock Madam Office after you don't hear World Tory. 1 o'clock and 2 o'clock thunderstorm. 3 o'clock when Kulele Zone go they start intermittent clouds. The cloud and the sun go do boju boju. Okay. Anything he said is correct. 5 o'clock they say it go day 28 degrees Celsius. 5 o'clock when you go there listen to the Calabar Girls, the same thing. There by 6 o'clock for nowhere, sun go just come outside. As they say, go day partly sunny by 6 and 7 o'clock. 8 o'clock partly cloudy. That's when now the sun and the moon and the cloud are gonna do boju boju. Beautiful. Now, so you go reach 11 o'clock to 12 o'clock. Yes, what I've told you. Today, na National Thrift Shop Day. If you don't know what to be thrift now, Craker. Bend down, select one. You say 50 naira. Eh?
1: No, be you fix that date, Abby.
0: Which did?
1: This, what you call it? You say, okay,
0: I mean, I like this, my blazers. Apart from this,
1: that is why they suspect that no you fish the date now.
0: This my blazers and this my cabin so. Now, for that people, when you say, oh, coming so for CMS, that's
1: so you know, see, I know they use that cricket play again now. Since you don't tell me,
0: sweet, oh, forget, go wear designers, you say, no, be all this, T1 and they wear up and down. If you say designers for them,
1: one.
0: This one, why we are not in a Primark.
1: Where you know, if you see for inside leather,
0: I beg, I don't know, I don't know, your cricket play, people should leave me.
1: If you get local stash, you can't put on.
0: This entire week, they say, na no bullying week. When nobody bully me, man, no bully the person. And also, they say, na National Vanilla Custard Day. So, after work, I go drink custard. We'll be back.
1: Okay. Come back.

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0: Yeah, so 95.1 was a bit FM. Now they listen to like this. And of course, me and my locks. We don't enter the road, oh, see us, they go wah, woo, wah, woo, wah, woo, wah, woo, wah, woo, wah,
1: woo, wah. New engine.
0: Wow.
1: Oh, cha-cha engine.
0: Yes. We have ordered the Cybertruck and the Tesla.
1: Hey.
0: Now, Tesla be Cybertruck.
1: Jebina, you order. You don't know what you pay for.
0: Billy, they don't cheat me.
1: Nobody cheats you. Only say you don't know what you order.
0: Ah, I just say I want a Tesla.
1: Yes.
0: I want a Cybertruck.
1: Okay. Now, two car you order, be that now.
0: True. I paid.
1: Tesla, they different from Cybertruck.
0: Oh, God bless you.
1: Now,
0: because
1: Toyota, now you get Cybertruck.
0: Okay, now Toyota, get them. Then Tesla, now.
1: Now, NEPA people get them.
0: Elon Musk.
1: Them do one. Now Elon Musk.
0: Don't be Elon Musk. Okay, so to all my beautiful achalugos this morning, I don't know nothing I supposed to send message before. No, I don't debut. Now, they're 92%. Yes. The WhatsApp line now 09087430755. Special dedicate to all the Atalugos. If I don't see message, shapu, I will just go then. We'll go phone line so I know fish. Which one be? I did tell you my money long. Wait, you people think that they call me Odo Grace just by mistake.
1: They don't know what's
0: it. If you see my money like this, then now warehouse.
1: Them.
0: Warehouse.
1: Them.
0: In hard currency.
1: Yeah, so it be.
0: What is it? It's not hard currency.
1: No wonder. No wonder your data no they finish at all.
0: My data don't finish. Oh, my dash me. Oh, my dash me data. Okay, so I want to know which one you go enter. We get to Hilux 2, front and back.
1: Damn.
0: We get to one keke, one korokpe, one downfall.
1: Damn.
0: We get a. What they call that one? Coaster bus, two. So if you have extra load, please do well by indicating. Make we know the one that you deserve to enter.
1: Make we know the type of load where you
0: we
1: get.
0: We know if you carry you with a bag of fufu bag of ogiri and bag of okpei. They enter inside wukutukunu. You get we can enter AC moto. No. Let's know what we're doing.
1: You want to pastoralize us?
0: Oh, that's in his head.
1: You want show us?
0: Well, that's it. We ain't talk now. Okay, to all my beautiful Atalugo this morning. I just did on my own. Do they call me for video call? Don't want to see my face. I'm so beautiful. Can you imagine it? Okay, Auntie saying good morning once again. Say, please ride with me. Mommy Chin is all the way from Badagry. Stay safe. I love you. I love you too. We love you so be small. Achalugo go be from Surulere. Say na kilo bus now you want enter. Okay, kilo bus stop now you stand now. Madam Achalugo, Madam Tina, all the way from Ijesha Surulere. Good morning to you too, Mama. I also see you this morning. No, he say Achalugo Esther, them away bus stop. Wait for us. We
1: they come. They come there.
0: And then Amaka Tabansi all the way from AJ City say. Ride with me and groove with me. Ugo Simba. One, Omali Cham, join me in celebrating my first grandson. Yay!
1: Yay!
0: Hey, round the applause! Hey, round the applause!
1: Congratulations!
0: Ah, I say name now, Jewel Chuku Eloka. Ezema, aka Prof, as he turns 17 today.
1: Congratulations!
0: He said this toast of wine is for us now. So, two glasses, we are three now. Me, you and crazy Egmo. Don't remove him, you can cry now if you come
1: on.
0: He said, rejoice with me, my sweetheart. Happy birthday, young Prof. Young Prof, we celebrate you from Wazobia FM.
1: You will live
0: and of
1: long.
0: Course, very, very long and in good health. And then, Chief. Chief Equity of one of what you call Sammy, she is a land. Say, I want to ride with you in Hilux. Who are you? Who are you? You cannot tell me that. Mrs. Asagwara, good morning to you too. And then Achalugo Amarachi, all the way from Ilepo, good morning to you. Say, my love, and the bad dubo. I greet you now this morning. So I beg, make una ride with me. Now, Now Inlux, I won't enter this morning. GMG from now Inlux you deserve because that one now Coco now
2: no get road. That big one where they fear people. Tundra.
0: Oh Coco no get road.
2: No engine.
0: Oh Coco, they no get anything. Okay, Apollo, they enter the road right now. Now, sharp, sharp, we go the move. In case we miss your bus stop, Bikono, don't be angry. Tomorrow we go again. And they beg you now for one time experience. I just want to do conductor for 1 week.
2: Yeah, they can hear you shout aja aja boss.
0: Aja aja aja aja aja.
2: No be aja, with no be aja aja na dog. Aja aja aja.
0: Aja aja aja. I'm gonna chat. Agbonpo CMS.
2: What you talk?
0: Sanfield Agbonpo CMS. Like around about to Chevron. Agbonpo CMS.
2: Now Calabarland, that one. Which one be Agbonpo CMS?
0: They tell you that try me and see. Expect to have a day this morning. Go take you according to Apollo 1 hour 29 minutes. And then if you come up for there now, make una throw a crazy agbon for road.
2: Oh,
0: did he push you? Forget him on the road. From Awoya ya carry go reach Obalende Apollo. See go take you 50 minutes. And then from Shongo Tedo carry go reach Ajayi. The shock is an idea where they start from. You cannot predict us. It's going to take you 44 minutes to reach Obalende. And then from Aja to Obalende, for those people who say they no know, it's going to take you 29 minutes for you to reach Obalende. You can't come out for this. Okay, how far would you do beg? I see the way Polo they dress. This one,
2: He just move
0: up and down. It's going to take you 35 minutes from Ojodu Bega to Obalende. And then from Ikorodu to Obalende this morning, Polo say if you come up for house now, 1 hour 28 minutes. My experience as a conductor, I will write a book from it. People should give me the opportunity. From Iyanokpaja to Obalende, Opolo say, make I tell you, say, go take you 54 minutes. Make sure say you know what can also ahead. From Egbeda, carry go reach Obalende. Opolo say, now 1 hour 6 minutes. What happened? What's on the road? And then from Oshodi, carry go. You they concur with everything. They go beat me and you.
2: I'll be passenger now.
0: It's going to take you 34 minutes for you to reach Obalende. And then you can't come on me, now conductor.
2: Conductor, then they gather big.
0: They will beat all of us in this bus. From Ikeja, carry go reach Obalende. Ikeja, they go right to Ikeja. Can you imagine?
2: Ikeja.
0: Olodo Rabata.
2: Ojo Eja lo manja.
0: Ajiwajo. Kade wini no na. Wait. 33 minutes from Ikeja to Obalende. Ring. From Badagri. Okay, sorry. Osho the people. They drag me for clothes. Make una no verse. I will check it for you. I bet when I not here, this is my designer suit. Where we are today? I dress like person where get work. From 30, it's gonna take you 34 minutes for you to reach the me. I'm a classic conductor, please.
2: Educated conductor.
0: Don't say that. From Badagri, can you go reach Obalende? Policy, it's gonna take you 2 hours 13 minutes. You now, your boyfriend, they stay for Badagri. You now, you they stay for Aja. You still say na Lagos 12 in a day. That's long distance relationship.
2: One day boundary. You get the other one day
0: that's
2: city.
0: Across. That's an international relationship.
2: You need a passport.
0: You need a passport to get there.
2: It's passport.
0: Passport. No, be good. Tell me what it's called. From your cook, I don't need boots. I'm finally 100%. It's over for all of you this morning.
2: Hey.
0: And then from Okoko Michael, carry go reach Obalende, go take you 52 minutes. Now that side, night day, yesterday, no get road. Every day, night day, cry. Una no verse. From my two, carry go reach Obalende, now so then talk amo, it go take you 21 minutes. Okay. So the phone line is not 02. If you never come up for house, no call me. I feel nod you.
2: Tam, if you never join this bus.
0: If you never come up for house, you call us. I feel nod you. Because you're here, puff.
2: And I don't know. See, a second name now, head not. Apart
0: how
2: from
0: person,
2: saying.
0: How person wait all? How short person go take not person wait all?
2: You go wear high heel.
0: I just a tinker. You go jump up, not them.
2: Wear high heel, join.
0: Imagination.
1: Then you go wear helmet.
0: Imagination will kill me. Hello, good morning.
3: Hello, baby.
0: Oh, Mrs. Asagwara.
1: Hey, Olori, laugh your ba. You don't get wahala. You no get wahala at all.
3: Good morning to you.
0: Yeah.
3: So I don't be so sure the family go to show this.
1: Bam.
3: 20 minutes. If you come up for us now, at least you go to show on time. But if you sleep,
1: person we must prosper now from the way take they wake up, we take the know.
0: If you sleep now,
1: hey, wake up early and cash it early.
0: Thank you so much, you mama. Thank you. Hello, good morning. You, where you sit there for your house? What are you doing?
4: No, I won't go install this morning.
0: Okay.
1: Hey, Kabiyesi, Baba.
4: Baba, me a car.
1: A car, Rosa. Kabiyesi.
4: A quarter meter.
1: A 1 year.
4: Thank you.
0: Sir?
4: Four more cocoa to install. How many minutes?
0: It depends. Which means of transport you want to use? Back of granite, to broom, moto, or kada, keke. What do you want to use? Or private jet?
1: Power, jump power.
0: Bye. Will you come back after this break?
5: 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Make you no touch. Make we sharply enter market. We dey come back.
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0: 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It just do me like make a they shout, help me, help me, help me, help me, help me.
1: Who oh, they carry you up, not the meal.
0: No, no. Otis Wama to every one of you in Akwana, Borida, Bokita, Gutomogen, Iba, Ma, Machi, Mamurio, Kinaibia, and of course, a reward to you, Kalimera, Monsieur Ubago Senemi. Welcome, oh, today, na Monday, oh, wake up.
1: Hey,
0: day not break since start, where's that, my Kokoroko? Wake up! Oh, now you have it.
1: But what happened? We know they hear this thing. Yeah, again, like before.
0: Oh, Kokoroko. It depends on where you they stay.
1: That one.
0: It depends on where you they stay.
1: That's true. You know, that I live in Banana Island, so you know, go for here.
0: No. They live on top of banana tree. It is so Kokoroko.
1: We go soon begin to get problem for this place.
0: Let's have problem. We go begin that to, is the goal.
1: How can you tell me I'm living on top?
0: I live in Banana Island. They live on Banana Tree.
1: Banana Island.
0: Oh, mention banana.
1: A land that is surrounded by water.
0: Banana. Now me mention banana or now you.
1: Banana Island.
0: What you concern me? What you be the difference between Banana Island and Banana Tree?
1: Now rich people they live for Banana Island.
0: Now they tell you now Banana Tree.
1: Banana Tree now night people
0: see,
1: they live for
0: now
1: that.
0: Now you they choose what you they talk me they choose what you are they.
1: Oh yeah, don't change where they live.
0: Oh, yeah.
1: I they live for Atlanta.
0: He say what?
1: Atlanta.
0: You go soon live for a cold water. Okay, check your time down at 6 minutes to the hour of 6 o'clock. And of course, you know, say now the Pino Pino level now we don't enter. So we get the Vanguard, we get the Punch, we get Telegraph, we get the Sun newspaper, we get This Day Live. We get Daily Truster, and we also get Daily Post newspaper. I guess I'm not be smart apple for Osun State. People should know that I'm from Osun State by proxy.
1: Do you understand?
0: By adjusteration, I am from Osun State. So anything that affects Osun affects me. No, it not be everything we affect Osun.
1: By transportation.
0: What's the meaning of Osun?
1: Osun.
0: You know, concern me.
1: Person way. Wait, talk me. You know the meaning of me.
0: They ask you what be the meaning of Osun. They tell me say person talk me. What be person?
1: The meaning might not be welcome. Not today welcome. Sure you get for hair.
0: For radio.
1: Osun. Ogbin. You know when
0: he's strong.
1: No be strong.
0: He color.
1: He won't put he won't.
0: So the strong one now, Osun.
1: Osun, person wey Osun.
0: That means na strong thing now. Now you go talk, chai.
1: I go carry person go where? No.
0: You go just say strong thing. Somebody say I'm awake. You go wake up by force. Okay, so we go start from inside the Vanguard newspaper. Okay. Don't forget, say you go still hear World Tory by 8 o'clock, and by 8:15 our elders go enter and we'll go talk about everything we will get to talk about for on top of the town hall level. For inside the Vanguard newspaper, they say why Adeleke won again in Osun. If you know what you make and win, if you won't know it inside the Vanguard newspaper. Now that woman leader, where just the trend?
1: That woman don't make her move.
0: No. He make her be a loser.
1: Let me make him now. If person over lose,
0: you know, say
1: make
0: that
1: him.
0: Video we say when they share two distinct of rice and
1: two
0: the collect ticket
1: rice.
0: With it. Nashio. Nashio. She got the cry. Egba mi o. Egba wa.
1: Even get where she come the brag. She said, he said the key to open Osun and to lock him. He said na in hand.
0: Na in hand. He don't go lost key. Can you imagine? Because if you lost key, no fi enter house. That man lost key. See, may the enemies of this country be disgraced. May the enemy of this country, may they sleep and not wake up.
1: M-O.
0: The enemies of this country, may they have memory loss.
1: M-O.
0: The people when they face and they hold the key of this country, may they lose M-O. The key. That's not my prayer.
1: Holy Ghost!
0: Fire!
1: Lepra!
0: blasphemy. I know I'm not going to take that part. Which one be
1: Lord? I enter spirit. You just blasphemy.
0: No, come on for inside.
1: Is it your spirit?
0: Come on for the spirit. Now smarty they vest me. I am telling you, if you think all power belongs to you, you will lose. All power belongs to Jesus. All power belongs to the maker of heaven and earth. And it is not you. Power belongs to G-O-D, capital letter. If you think you are God, I will let you know that you are a sinking sand.
1: I'm telling you. How that woman followers go come
0: can I
1: like
0: get
1: now?
0: Amen?
1: Amen, amen, amen, amen.
0: Fire!
1: Ta-ta-ta-ta-ta-ta.
0: So we are telling us if I boot today on this show, it's over.
1: I beg, continue to the boot, they go.
0: I don't boot.
1: I'm part of the conductorship now.
0: Which one is conductorship?
1: You know, you're a conductor, you.
0: Since when they bring a boy, I do book up for this show, I'm not serious again. Before, I used to be very serious-minded.
1: So are you telling me I'm bringing you back?
0: Yes. Oh, yeah, you are sending me. You're the crazy.
1: Let me push you.
0: Why are you follow you?
1: Let me push you now.
0: No, they touch me.
1: I won't push you. Go
0: I
1: front.
0: I am telling you.
1: Hey.
0: Everybody protect a vote.
1: Hey.
0: You get one where I see. Where would the man say the APC will score this one. I called the score this one. Then the person will come tranquilize the vote.
1: From 212 between automatically become zero.
0: 012.
1: They call the asker and say, you did one. He say anybody can do mistake.
0: They tell us, if we follow you now.
1: God save them. Say now.
0: Timbafun you a backhand.
1: I beg, speak. Continue with that your English.
0: No.
1: Leave that. But leave this side now.
0: Yoruba is the key.
1: Yeah, so sometimes cause can become prayer and prayer can become cause.
0: Timbafugi.
1: What's the mean? Which one be Igi again?
0: Anamashogi.
1: You know my Igi. No,
0: Anamashogi.
1: Timbafugi if you slap three.
0: For Igbo.
1: Now you come the face direction here.
0: Oh God, I'm on fire right now.
1: Hey, 212 turn is zero. See magic.
0: You see when they say protect your voice, the blessing will put kai for mouth to the
1: talk.
0: Telling
1: you.
0: See, aura for aura.
1: Hey.
0: Wait, please, somebody should call a Pavelo for me.
1: Somebody has gone into hiding.
0: Yes. Somebody say it's time to end the dancing governor.
1: Hey.
0: It's time to do this. It's time to do that.
1: They don't know. Say that the dancing governor with the vibe.
0: Everybody was there. Everybody was there.
1: They're not sleep.
0: Including my uncle. No
1: nobody
0: sleep.
1: No
0: sleep for the weekend. Are we happy or we're sad?
1: We are the boat.
0: Are we happy or we're sad?
1: Let me check my...
0: check your temperature.
1: Let me
0: how
1: see.
0: You feeling?
1: Oh, I'm happy. We are H-H-P-P-Y. Happy! We are H-H-P-P-Y.
0: It's too early to be shouting. It's too early.
1: We are H-H-P-P-Y. Happy! Are you the conductor? Are you carrying me rich?
0: No, calm down. We are H-H-P-P-Y. We know we are sure. We are H-H-P-P-Y. Dave, you are sad. We are S-A-D-D-Y. Sadie.
1: I say, you are beginning to contaminate me.
0: For we are, since you joined this show, I don't know what you are doing with my life. You are leading me astray.
1: Oh my God.
0: Okay, so for inside the Vanguard newspaper, see, they say manufacturers, they cry, you save the, because of rising credit and production costs, you know, be smaller. So when they go collect credit to come produce, now to come recover the money now, you know, easy.
1: You know,
0: Then they cry for inside the Vanguard newspaper. Erufai slams fresh 10 billion. Naira suit against ICPC alleges denial of access to family. That one see this up for inside the Vanguard newspaper. They say acquisition of King's College. Parents they mobilize protest. Concession of King's College. Parents they mobilize protest. 2027 Accord. AAC and SDP presidential candidates they join forces against Tinubu. And Tinubu.
1: Tinubu.
0: But what they call it Tinubu. It's Tinubu.
1: That's one vocabulary.
0: Yes. But you cannot tell us what to call and what not. Go and ask Stella Damascus. She said her name is Stella Damascus. I know if you know safe. They call her the one way with the year. They say the 159 trillion naira loan. They say question really they don't know. In case you don't know for this country, now waiting at the owe be that. Very soon each person go the owe 1 trillion when they share the money for all of you. Because I'm not here. They say borrowing don't become betrayal. Make una check and well. Hope they rise for Enugu retirees as government don't approve 32,000 naira as their pension. Waiting 32,000 won't buy.
1: I wait here won't buy.
0: Agreement is agreement, yo. Agreement is agreement, yo. Oh, now what you can hear they tell Adeleke for endorsing Tinubu's re-election for 2027. And then they say triumph against tyranny, Dixon Keyamo, and of course Murray Bruce and Dino plus Rhodes Vivo. They congratulate Adeleke. Tinubu to Adeleke, your victory confirms Oshun's people get confidence in you. I have confidence in you, Jesus. Being wife of a dancing governor, what I discover about the Adeleke family. Make we enter another newspaper for that.
1: Okay, oh, Inside Punch this morning. The first one talks say TMG commends INEC, urges judiciary to protect mandate.
0: Bam.
1: Hey, Yaga validates INEC result, raises vote buying concern. Na take time una we dey buy by vote. Atiku Obi others congratulate Adeleke. Loud Oshun's voters. Security agencies must act fast. Against provocative religious remark.
0: I don't be that man we go talk say Islam is the king. Christianity, see, everybody were all one.
1: We are all one.
0: The
1: same God now with the
0: don't decide. Go and call somebody infidel for nothing. Sure. Continue, sir.
1: Oshun lost APC youth leader, Orgy's major party overall. Hey, opposition.
0: Yes, made them shake everything. All the look and cranny.
1: All the do's and don'ts, the front and back.
0: Yes.
1: Okay, 2027. Opposition urges Adeleke templates to hurst Tinubu. Hey. I think that will be all for now here.
0: Okay, still for inside the punch. They say NDLEA don't arrest one businesswoman with 23 million naira cocaine for inside Lagos Airport. That one still is up for there. And then, of course, the suit where Rufai don't knock for on top ICPC are still there for there. They say Oshun poll say 295 suspects now they don't arrest. Now, waiting police, they talk. They say two people now they kidnap and then kidnappers by. For inside Imo police raid. Yeah. And then they say Nigeria, they target local production of military hardware plus anti-drone system.
1: Wow.
0: Oh, God, I feel like
1: what
0: clapping.
1: What a powerful development.
0: I feel like clapping, but my hands are very far away. Tinubu, they bet on Port Harcourt and Warri Refinery, despite Obasanjo no de grill. He say, Oh, God, forget. I put my money. You say, put your own. Make we say, I want a stop.
1: Hey.
0: That's not what they do for inside the Punch newspaper. And then for inside Telegraph, the biggest story for them, they say, INEC don't declare Adeleke winner of Oshun governorship election. Oh, kunaka, kunaka, kunaka, kunaka. God bless. What's that?
1: Clap.
0: Okay.
1: Carry you go Guadeland.
0: So, kunaka.
1: Gua.
0: I love it. NDLEA don't seize 2.6 billion naira codeine. They arrest cocaine suspect for inside 2.6 billion naira in code for codeine
1: alone.
0: Hey, what's your

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0: hold on, you catch me.
1: I see.
0: Papa say I wear coat.
1: There you go. Know the difference between coat and coat.
0: This coat. This coat. Designer's coat. What I buy for.
1: We know there. We know there.
0: Now, CMS room. All those boys, they say jackets.
1: Then they hang them on that bridge.
0: No, be on that bridge. For that umbrella. For by the couple step. You know the place now. Why do you like this? Welcome back. See, boy, they stress me. Every report time now with this show on top 95.1 was Obia FM. You know, so now for year with the report everything is up for our area, both the good, the bad, and the and ugly. The yes, talk about the light, talk about the road, talk about the dirty, talk about your landlord. Why not they let you get peace of mind?
1: Talk about the police.
0: Talk about it that your neighbor where they for upstairs. You dead dance every time they hear bong, bong, bong. I don't know where to let like they pound for. Relax. It's not that this thing they record me.
1: Yeah, hey, everybody.
0: Hey.
1: This has a point where we're
0: Nafita you use now. No, they like fita.
1: Nafita be this.
0: They hide my inner beauty. The phone lines are 0201 2770951 0201 4657180. I bet me kuna find Chineyo Onigbongbo for me. I never hear from Chineyo Onigbongbo in a while. Onigbongs.
1: Now one of your favorite customers.
0: Yes. Mm-hmm. Hello, good morning.
2: Senyele.
0: Sir?
2: Good morning, Kizzy Egba.
1: Hey, Kabi Esi Baba.
2: Egba, Dugbo.
1: Adafuye.
2: Adafuye.
0: We dey hear you now, but you lucky people.
2: Say, you're not catching for the talk.
0: I know now, but you lucky people. The only man when they against my relationship with Nono.
2: I don't understand you. How person happens because they can't go where you don't know. Now you talk to people not get road. Why see once he go there, go do again. If they go back, I mean they go front.
1: Thank you for rescuing my life.
0: My brother, you no lie, they no get road.
1: help me.
0: No while.
2: Person they show you place, they suck a
1: Ibeju lucky there, you no go there.
0: Oh now I no get light for Ibeju lucky. I beg.
2: Come, about you see this light where they're talking now. We know they talk about light again. This is what I told you last year. I don't see, and light will come five times.
0: Which side?
2: So I know they talk about.
0: Akadjo, for which side for Ibeju? Like you, they stay.
2: The back is most up.
0: Oh, okay. Because I just say for NASA, they don't they give them lights.
1: Be like say they don't they do and they come small small.
2: True. The light come get light like just 2 days ago.
0: Oh.
2: Like yesterday, 2 days.
0: Okay. Now your area report.
2: I make help me greet. If they pass, if they call, you're not going to listen to me again. I won't show you road where they do for pass now down to where end. I make help us. I help us. Greet local government.
0: Local government.
2: Okay.
0: They don't. They do our road.
2: Yeah. Yeah, it's very good now. They don't do it now. They don't fear everything. They won't put that protect everything. Don't do it again now. Interlock. They won't do interlock.
0: Okay. I just said Korota.
2: They won't do interlock. No. Okay, let me get better day.
0: No, Allah, thank you,
1: my brother. Thank you.
0: I can't first say they don't give them Korota. Which I mean, Korota.
1: You know, go keep quiet, suppose.
0: No, nah, they give them Korota.
1: Amebo.
0: Oh, it's an interlock.

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0: Monday 5, Monday, August 17. The I Beg to Differ National Finals, powered by Julius Berger Nigeria PLC, is bringing the fiercest young minds to the stage. 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At 4 p.m., Pleroma International School, Port Harcourt, will battle Halifield Schools, Maryland, Lagos, on the motion, NYSC should be replaced with mandatory one-year military service. At 5 p.m., Square College, Lagos, will file out against Heritage Group of Schools, Lagos. On the topic, social media is more of a threat than a benefit to democracy. Three battles, six schools, one national crown, 5 million naira. Who will speak? Who will challenge? Who will convince? I Beg to Differ National Champions, powered by Julius Berger Nigeria PLC, is supported by Obi Wheezy, Card Center Nigeria Limited, New Horse School Lekki, Nigeria Conservation Foundation, Waka Now, and Drinks Dome. I Beg to Differ, the Tournament of Champions.
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0: I will not go tired for the story. Oh, you better say, bring it on.
1: Lepra sarcosa.
0: Yeah, eh?
1: Lepra sarcosa.
0: Meaning what?
1: Bring it on.
0: Okay. Bore me with your gist. Bore me with your stories. Bore me with everything you have to say.
1: Damn.
0: 33 minutes past the hour of 6 o'clock this morning, and still the number 17th day of the month of August for inside the year 2026. When did we even say happy new month? Who they pursue this August? See, if now you they pursue, don't try me, oh.
1: Better take them slowly.
0: Ha!
1: If you don't reach 20, if you can't they rush.
0: No, I go. I want pack a jaw next month. So, hey now.
1: Hey boys, you suppose they pray make it they rush now.
0: I never so ready. Go near,
1: you never ready.
0: I want pack a jaw.
1: Wow, a jaw they follow person
0: million.
1: Ah,
0: I mean they pack a first.
1: Now I know why you never ready. No, you never ready.
0: That's a lot of responsibility on me. We will go straight up to the phone lines for you to give us your area report. Yes, in case you just tune in on our wake up show, now you dey listen to like this. My name is Sayenedi Lasbon.
1: Hey,
0: call me light of the world.
1: Hey,
0: call me Mpoto Akwaibom.
1: Hey,
0: call me Ugo Simba One. Call me Achalugo. Call me
1: Conductor.
0: Odogres.
1: Okay.
0: If you like, talk your own name. If you don't like, pick
1: one. I goes by the name Dr. Professor JP. AKA Gwadugo. HIV STD SPD. Leave the rest. Where would they go?
0: SPD. You go be PSP.
1: PSP.
0: Go for life. Hello, good morning.
2: Good morning, family.
0: Sir?
2: Good morning, my brother. Morning, no.
1: Kabiye, sisa.
2: So I greet everybody from my home.
1: You know, get one.
0: Yeah, you.
2: So,
0: sir.
2: My sweet baby.
0: Now, my sweet baby.
2: Yeah, my friend from Okokoli.
0: Which one be now, my sweet baby? Who give you that position?
2: Now, today I start. You know, so I don't start before. No, my dad start.
0: Oh, you start to the toast me before. No. Don't show workings. Now, you never show workings.
2: Not problem.
1: No, be by mouth,
0: oh.
2: Okay.
0: Oh yeah, give me your area report if I.
2: Area report, I want report. Yesterday night, evening time. I do my house. After my go by.
0: You go help me increase your voice, so.
2: After my go by front of a white house, so cuckoo white house.
0: Okay.
2: Evening. So after I don't reach no road, I do go road. From a Kudo road, they reach Sabo. See everywhere dry. I see what things happen now everywhere dry. I see my area boys, small boys who they rob, started they rob many people. So this thing don't start since almost 2 years now between start.
0: Area boys, they rob people.
2: I know they rob some many people. They collect some people happy and they collect money. So they make a Okoko people.
0: Okoko police station.
2: Make a police take care of that side. From Akuburu. Every Sunday. If you want more cooking, they collect some people to have it. So this country no good. And this Akuburu road, that road is no good. From Akuburu, the road is bad. So now, area report, I want to report.
0: Okay.
1: Thank you,
0: Thank you so much, Ifeanyi.
1: Thank you.
0: Hello, good morning. No, pick up. Sir?
3: Good morning once again.
0: Good morning, Uncle Mike.
3: This is my colleague from Kurodimo, sir.
1: Good morning, sir. Kabiyesi, Baba. Good morning to you, sir. Same to you. Thank you, sir.
3: Because this thing is concerning Yoruba issue. Yes. Terry, while I go, it's a for you.
1: Okay, same betrayal driver. Say the wahala for Lagos.
0: No, may speak and finish.
1: Okay.
3: The area wahala, boys,
1: this area boys.
3: Yes, once you pass over the Baragon.
1: The
3: Baragon, from here to here, ticket. One local government. Near Ruberi.
1: Hey.
3: and motor company wa kede ri gbogbo nkan won won ma ni ke se video fun kon approve
4: mm
3: o gba yin gba mi wa ma block ona so kini o make sense
4: ti ba
3: kon ba wa nkan ti federal Lagos state kon ba wa nkan
0: so which road then they disturb una like
4: specifically awon ona wo lemo
0: you dey hear English leave Uncle Mike you just want to
4: make everybody batin hear
0: this money no yeah. Which road
3: the thing they vest me this one are this all Lagos state
4: it's all Lagos state.
0: Everywhere that's sad now
3: everywhere where you go for Lagos state now you go just enter some kind of street for Lagos now especially this okay for example now this Amu Odofina it's one of the worst place their road not good now the area boys plenty pass pass and are the office today go collect money area boys go collect money local government go collect money you can just imagine that nonsense and if you go there like this especially spring for you know go see a full leg and if you're tired boss company go debit you say you know see I don't just understand
0: Now since the but we go continue to the shout shall we pray say make we not tire to the shout but since your company they talk say make you provide video evidence ba? Before they go fit do anything so you say try as much but please just stay safe
4: make
0: okay?
4: You stay safe now the builder the biggest advice be that may you
0: stay safe I beg okay thank you so much Amen. Thank you thank you just pick the second one yeah Hello, good morning.
5: Hello, good morning, my daughter.
0: Good morning to you, Daddy. How are you, Chief Honora?
5: I'm fine, Mr. Agbo.
4: Hey, Kabiyesi Baba. Good morning to you, sir.
0: Mr. Agbo.
4: Oh, we bless God.
5: I don't rest for refinery. Villa say the election then they come. Villa say they want to be
4: elected
5: refinery. Because I vote Nigeria. But the one where they tell you why they forget to tell you before. What can happen? All the banks in Nigeria savings, you know, they pay interest, and they say they go cut all your money. Why?
4: Hey,
0: those ones native now.
5: So when you have a current savings account, every month they will give you a lot of money.
4: And
5: they go lend your money to people and collect 25%. While the owner of the money is zero. What can poor man do, Nigeria?
4: Hey, let the poor breach.
5: Never go crazy. Everything against poor man. Why this go? You are talking about the real boys. Who get better work when they go to
0: area?
5: No, not the
0: poverty.
5: Which one
0: be?
4: If they touch me,
5: if you don't take care of common man,
4: if they touch me,
5: Finland, they are the happiest people on earth today. They take care of the poor.
0: Yes, they are.
4: Chai.
5: Once you reach 60 years, you can't pay for the hospital.
4: At all.
5: You go and register. They give you work. Waiting the work stop for Finland, they will give you half of 50% of your money until you get another work.
0: I did not invest too much. Calm down, calm down.
4: Now, what did they pay that you?
0: I get,
5: In other words, when I go come, I go tell God, may carry me go to Finland. No, bring me here.
0: You go come. There's nothing you will do. You will come here. You go come. You go come.
4: We won't see your
0: face. Thank you so much. Hello, good morning. Sir?
6: Good morning, boss.
4: Hey, KBC.
0: Tony, talk to us, Alabasuru. That's not the one with the for real side, Abi.
6: My sister, I don't go for that side. Not the place now. Eh? Now.
0: Well,
6: that side too much. Where boys they rob, they fight for that
0: side. Those school children.
6: Yes, I don't go for that side. Now, not the side. Now, the other side.
0: Okay, thank
6: God. I want to complain. Now, what did this bros talk now about area boy too much for this?
0: Too much.
6: They call it the boys. They call it the council, Abi. My sister, another one, we see this Saturday we just passed. Now, so for Baba Johnson, like one group of people where they collect money for my two. They just they watch. Everybody just they hear them, just look them. Well, this is they call what an commando. I mean, this is what they call, what is it? Just wear white for Baba. They match.
0: They match, you go away.
6: They just they match, they were blessing and their chairman like that.
0: For this earth, where be say nobody didn't get.
6: They just demand like that. Everyone just declare for them. So they say police they escort them.
0: Police they escort. God.
4: It is in only normal.
0: Police they escort area boy.
4: It is in only normal. Lumber. Now I need to do sanitation work.
6: People they call money for my children. Just declare road for them.
4: Declare road for area boys. Another government to be that too.
6: Now my brother and I want to happen for this
0: thank you sir thank
4: sorry,
0: you
4: sorry my brother sorry we go
0: thank
4: continue
0: you.
4: To the shout out
0: no just end it go see ma tell you now why they tell you say get your ways right, because you cannot suffer like this in this country and go to fire.
4: At all.
0: That
4: at
0: is
4: all.
0: Too much for you. It's too much at for your all. Soul. Mm-mm. It's a lot.
4: Chai.
0: Do you understand? All of them already buga like saying now, now get to this world. You know, yesterday they said the earth is the Lord and his fullness is thereof. Everything where they inside, it belongs to Ram. If you just like, bam, all of them are go sink. Boah.
4: But now like this, we go they look and
0: you they buga buga.
4: What do we need to do?
0: See, Lagos State government, mouth no go pay no so.
4: So
0: they shout let's begin to address every this. Day. The agbero in Lagos is too much. It's too much. We don't even know the ones where be road union again. We don't know the one where be your money. We don't know anybody where Sabi speak Ebami law, Ebami so, Ebami we, Ebami. But even you now, if you enter the show, you don't turn Agbero.
4: You don't turn Agbero. You know, it's becoming a thing of shame to me.
0: Say you be Agbero.
4: Say I be Egbun Adugbo. And I see what all these boys they do. Anyway,
0: it's bad though. And they tell you,
4: when they pay me pass, be say, you can't imagine. Say people were supposed to protect our life. I mean, some of these policemen now they come they work in conjunction with Agbero. They empower them.
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0: 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John Venn's 3-in-1 chocolate. Enjoy instant goodness.
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0: 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Of course, check your time now. Now just 8 minutes, now 7 minutes to the hour of 7 o'clock. By 7 o'clock, we're going to get our friends and sponsors for inside the studio. But until now, we still get area report for on top the WhatsApp level, and we also get some calls on top of the phone lines, but make we first read on top WhatsApp first. The WhatsApp number now 09087430755. Our phone lines now 0201 277 0951 0201 465 7180. Today now Monday, the number 18 today for inside the month of August for inside the year 2026. We're gonna take some WhatsApp messages now.
1: All right, oh, the first WhatsApp message what we get this morning here talks say, good morning, Seyene Anegbo. My area report is that the local government chairman of Oriade local government is doing well.
0: Oriade na LCDA.
1: Na LCDA.
0: No be local government.
1: He say he's doing well. So you hear about na LCDA, no be local government. He has started interlocking our roads, like from Close One Junction to Holy Child Road to Black Gate Junction. And we are very, very grateful, sir. Chief Kulsi.
0: Chief Kulsi, Anayoze.
1: Yowa, Anayoze from Satellite Town.
0: Okay. Still on top of the WhatsApp level, other messages, they did see this one.
1: Sayene Anegbomi, good morning. My area is that I want to inform my fellow Nigerian that as the election are drawing nearer, everything in Nigeria will start working, including refineries, electricity, reduction in foodstuffs, prices, even Boko Haram, terrorism, and kidnapping will be totally wiped away. This I pledge in election name. Amen. Ibiara Lagos. Undo from Ojodo.
0: Undo from Ojodo, beggar.
1: Wow.
0: Nine drop.
1: That's a wonderful prayer. Let me take it as a prayer.
0: See this one.
1: This our wonderful person say, my area report be say, things are too expensive. Ah, they don't tell you now. May you calm down. When it comes to transportation and foodstuff, it's just too hard for the masses to afford. Sisters from Fadikwe Street, Balogun Street, Adura Bus Stop. Okay, Adura Bus Stop. Clem Road, Alagbado. It comes to Adam again. Area report matter plenty. We shall survive by God's grace. Sincerely, things are happening every single day. Sincerely, things are happening every single day. Okay. Sisters from Ayawale Street.
0: Now the same sisters. The same sisters. Remember, we come meet up for inside the house. Every day, go they give us the house address. If you want to invite us, invite us with
1: make
0: your
1: bushes. Make we know, with bushes. Macau with a chop. Oh. We don't need to chop plenty thing.
0: Good morning, Sayena Nebo Adubo. Say, my area report is no light for my area and no place to pour dirty. Now, one uncompleted building they use everywhere, just this then they use everywhere, just now they go through the building, the dirty for uncompleted. Who get the uncompleted building? It's everywhere, just the smell. I beg, help us to beg Lagos State Government. Abi, we know they're part of Lagos again. Mommy Fatima, all the way from Ibeju, Lekki, it's a free zone. Lekki free zone, and drop that message. The uncompleted building, now they go poor dirty.
1: Who get them?
0: Because you know, because they pack that, hey God, I beg. God, they throw away. If the uncompleted building, if space they, I will advise maybe they dig ground. Separate the dirty, the ones where they feel burn.
1: Where they feel burn. That is burnable.
0: Because I don't know what I want to talk at this point, too. I don't know.
1: And we ask one vital question: the uncompleted building, who get them?
0: Good morning, Sena Negbo. He say, my area report in Aloma. He say, make una help us beg them. You guys are doing a good job. Texting from Oshodi, Vivian Love. Vivian Love. Vivian Love. Your name, the blessed one, if you take sing my
1: cousin.
0: Vivian Love. This is Jacket, who information minister. I bet my money, no be she get up. Good morning, my people in Wasobia. Ojo local government. Ojo local government worst. I can ask from Ojo Alaba. Make I pick this. This is Jacket. No be information.
1: No be information minister.
0: You know fear for them.
1: Wow.
0: You know get that kind of money.
1: Aye.
0: It's if I'm
1: too not expensive.
0: Say, it's not saying a weekend. I don't go person house go collect person cloth come.
1: Well, since it's quiet, it's not true.
0: Person, they call, I they try pick a call where they call me. Oh.
1: No, pick from here.
0: No, this one that they call me since me no bless, I be wicked person.
1: Okay. So don't change.
0: Now my inner voice, they talk now. 7 o'clock, we'll go there with our friends and sponsors. Hello, good morning.
2: Good morning, no.
0: Good morning to you, Dadim. Where have you been?
2: Understand, I have your media report. My media report beside the vex. I don't wake up early. Egbo, we no normal. Carosso.
1: Kabiyesi Baba, you no get wala.
0: You no wake up early. What happen? What were you doing the night? That
2: use. Understand, I don't sleep on time, mo. I don't sleep on time, mo. Come wake up now. I think the best be now. I don't miss a lot,
0: oh. Sorry.
1: He was busy preparing the staff
0: salary.
1: Sorry,
0: don't worry. Mm. We'll go again tomorrow, sorry. Yeah?
1: Sorry.
0: Oh, my child.
1: He's a good man.
0: He's a good man. He's a very good man. You are a good man.
1: God bless
2: you,
1: Baba.
0: I will not. You they dance. Which kind of dance they dance like that? I beg. See, I didn't think of whether I make an open church. How they collect tithe and offering?
1: An offering.
0: I need another stream of income.
1: You will be the general overseer. Me, I will be the treasurer.
0: Why you want the church?
1: I did here with you now. Should be I see they follow you. Go where road today.
0: And
1: I know ask for too big an opportunity. You be the CEO. Minister.
0: 7 don't reach. Check your time now, no. Some people don't come work. Oh. wait to be that woman name. Yabasira. You can't work. You buy rice for me.
3: No bad, Jerry.
1: See the voice.
3: Rain day four.
1: The voice like who they force come work.
0: Yeah, so check your time now. 7 o'clock. That's a daggity platform. Top time, the more time we don't enter our time with our friends and sponsors.
4: Quaker out.
0: I thought I said this girl no sleep house. I take her. Our friends are sponsors.
4: Quaker out, yo.
0: It's okay. The music is about to change.
5: She was sassy and you're me that.
6: Get out from my way, idiots. Madam, let me have my food, please.
5: Oh, boy, now, wow.
6: Let me have my food.
5: Oh, boy, this food should not be small, oh.
0: Yes, so welcome to the time with our friends and sponsors, Quaker Oats. So it means every time we talk from now, go reach the hour of 7:15. No be we the talk am. Okay, now our friends and sponsors that they send us work. And if person send you work, come put money on top of your head. You go do the thing where they send you. Do you understand?
1: You forever overdo them.
0: Mm-hmm. So stick in there, eh? We shouldn't be sticking there. Hang it. No. No get
4: one. Somebody there.
0: Let's hear from them. When we come back, you will hear from us.

0: as I dey think of stream of income, I be open book how I go dey sell food. So that if I'm hungry, I go there, go chop.
1: Go shop.
0: You see?
2: I say you go shop and finish. You go open and shop and finish by yourself.
0: What you concern you?
2: Now your money now.
0: What you concern you?
2: Now your money. Yoruba ni alaje boko. Owe ni.
1: Owe lo pa.
0: Yoruba ni.
1: Alaje boko, owe lo pa. He said this your reke wey just swell up. He says no, say you sabi chop.
0: See, this is about true true no way. Because you go tell somebody go tell something for Yoruba. Or he go speak one big English. But tell us say me yes, make he explain. He go use Yoruba. Explain English.
1: And he try carry you go where you know no more.
0: He go speak Yoruba, he go say, okay, what does that mean? He go change that to another Yoruba. Who do you?
2: But na quick out. If you start that one.
0: Yeah. I didn't tell you.
2: Early morning.
0: Don't be early morning. Yoruba. Yoruba girl. What to be early morning? See, ma, I tell you, breakfast na the most important meal of the day. And that's now why you no fit to use and play at all at all. And that's now why our friends in Spoon to yes. They come inside the studio with their food chairs, represented by somebody that borrowed cloth to walk today.
2: Asha Uni.
0: Why they buy oversized cloth?
1: Not be oversized. No, like this, then they wear them now.
2: No, but
0: why they speak Yoruba?
2: You go no cover me this morning.
0: Batimo.
2: When I go NYC camp that time, now you make me
0: for where you do NYC?
2: Imo.
1: Wait. She said when she go NYC camp that time.
2: Ah,
1: I know understand.
2: Mon, that when you go, time.
1: That time you fat, ni?
2: No, now oversized go wear. Now you know if you wear, imagine say code cash.
0: Please let's stick to the topic. I'm not interested in whether code cash you.
2: Yes.
0: As far as
2: and
0: I'm concerned,
2: I shop quicker out that year, third time self.
0: You shop and where?
2: Ah, me and one mala that time. I will go there, beg, give me hot water.
0: But they date to the mala.
2: No, now for camp now.
0: Sorry.
2: I will come soak the quicker oats for night till morning.
0: Over they call it overnight oat. It they very filling actually.
1: That thing go down soft well.
2: I don't want to know how many hours you want stand on top that field. Are they strong? Are they belly full? Everywhere they tight for my belly.
1: So me wait on the hold like this. If I begin the chopper now, can't they look young again?
2: Yes. All this your big belly will come good.
0: Now that go. Now waiting good for you, eh, but maybe the fiber where they exercise quicker oats, the nutrients can help you so that you can be thinking well.
2: And you go even build your body.
1: Yes.
0: So that if they ask you, say, what is A for apple? You will not say A for ball. I be a lay ball in it. Lay bibel in it.
2: Yes. Uh-huh. Everything go align.
1: Go align.
2: Yes. Quick out another better meal where we say you need. And you know, get and if you top on for money. If you chop on for afternoon, if you chop on for night, it depends on the way you take preparing for money. See that money on there. You just do and the normal way we say go feed your body, add fruit to them.
1: What interests me pass now?

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Yes. This Football Republic, right here for 95.1. Was Obia FM at the start of a new week. Today, by the way, 17th day of August, 2026. I will on show to make sure say everything go slowly where they POPU today. So we get results from the biggest of leagues in the world. Plus yesterday too, one big game happened for the Community Shield. Nobody say Arsenal win. Arsenal go. I talk I'm here on Sunday. Say the way Arsenal go take beat Manchester, they doubt me. They go the phone line later on. When I go respect me this morning. By the way, we get new champion right here for Africa. We are Cameroon. For the first time in their history, officially become the champions of Africa when it concerns women football. Nobody say they win. And totally destroy Malawi. Also, I will get news from Barcelona. I will get news from Bayern Munich. We'll get news from Cristiano Ronaldo. And also, we'll get some transfer gossips this sweet La Ballistic Monday morning. My name, by the way, Kala Onyebuchi. But as you call me, the Laba Master. Or you call me the only verified UEFA B. License to the only coach with ID card for the Federal Republic of Nigeria. Call me the BFL, the big fish la. Bar with immediate alacrity, Mo celebrates the champions of Africa for the first time ever. And I go tell you story on a good day, them no even suppose they this competition. But when God don't talk, say now your time, let's go.

0: By the way, we go change the words for Fireboy. Insane na king. No, they no be king. They be queens on their own right. They be serious, a serious queen. King, queens. Cameroon, by the way, a cruise at a 3-0 victory over debutants Malawi to claim their first ever Women's African Cup of a Nation. Maria Manga first score header to put the indomitable Lioness of Cameroon ahead for the 28th minute. Naomi Eto'o doubled the lead with stunning volley for the hour mark right there for Morocco. Diwala, I take you start, I take finish. Your Manga again score to make him a 3-0. By the way, Malawi be the lowest ranked side for WAFCON, for this World Cup, for this WAFCON, they be the lowest ranked side, but then reach the finals. And again, remember that their first WAFCON, by the way. Again, remember, like Cameroon, I'll tell you, Cameroon no qualify. If you are playoff, they no qualify at all for this WAFCON. They only qualify because say CAF can't add more teams to this tournament. And Cameroon can be one of the highest ranked African team. Now, so that they enter. For normal qualifiers, they know they jabble. CAF expand the competition. And they'll be the next because they'll be rated for the FIFA ranking. You see, when they qualify, they don't reach final four times. Three of those finals, they lose to Nigeria. The last one, they lose 5-0 to Nigeria. And now they win. If this will not be lesson to you, so Kaita, I say, no matter how you take B, or you're tireish, or you're tireish, or you're tireish, you go set the clock. Congrats to Cameroon, champions of Africa. You know, easy. I'm a legend, I'm a champion. Champion, champion. Oh, I'm a champion. Remember this. I'm a legend, I'm a champion. Thank you so much. I remember that. By the way, the Cameroon girls have been celebrating with their FA president somewhere. We know I'm too well. When they hug the girls, you can see the love between all of them, the passion between all of them. You go see say in the idea from the onset when everything takes start. At least it don't work, it don't show. But here for Nigeria, our NFL we don't run our football to the ground. They tell us say that they set up fat finding committee to investigate demo. Imagine, you know, to show you how these people they don't rate us at all. You don't fail. Failure beyond level. You don't fail for all the national team level. Whether on a junior team or whether on a senior team, you don't fail. You can't get mine say you they set up fat finding committee to find reason why would I fail. And that committee goes still report on you, a fellow. Ah! That's what it was. Ha! It's so serious as a nation. It's so serious. Every single soul for that NFL, even the security man, even the cook, pursue them, they go house. Pursue them, they go house. Accountability is a problem. It affects me. It affects my soul because we deserve better. We get the talent, we get the people. But doesn't know be anything, go day for day, they do absolutely nothing. More than about the way, more come out. By the way, Moku, still for AFCON, by the way, more congratulate those. So we say a win, so kind things. By the way, can you know me? So we are named Monique Ngong. The running man are the best player for this 226 Women's Cup of Nation. Monique Ngong for her performances so far. Malawi star Atenwa Chawinga also, they are among the major award winners when she claimed the golden boot as she finished the top scorer with 5 goals and 2 assists for this WAFCON. She finished ahead of Barbara Banda of Zambia and Ivory Coast, Conan and Cameroon, Marianne Nga. All of them, by the way, score 5 goals. But she takes the award because she gets more assists compared to the rest of them. Cameroon goalkeeper, her name is Michelle Bihanda, was named the tournament best goalkeeper, easily the best goalkeeper. Was she no save? Now she have the beat Nigeria. She had the beat Morocco for the semi-final. So I'm gonna leave her. Best player Monique Ngong, top scorer Tanwan Chawinga, best goalkeeper Michelle Bihanda. Fairly fair play award go to Algeria. Those are the awards for the competition. From there, with immediate alacrity, I'm gonna fly come England because yesterday they tell me what's going to happen yesterday. When they laugh me, say, but you don't lay mouth again, don't lay mouth again. No, lay mouth again. I put my mouth show working. When I go to expect me, and they tell me, I say, Arsenal, we go run the league, we go run the world. I never see anything. The biggest mistake Obi Toyin do for this life. Obi, at least God save una. Say Arsenal don't win Champions League. He say Arsenal win that Champions League. If I dey walk out for road, I go dey call me yes sir every morning. On a good day, me I get pride. My pride dey over the roof. Then imagine say Arsenal win Champions League. I go just walk out go my GM office. Check out. Good morning, sir. I am the boss now. Good morning, sir. Leave your office. This is my office. Did they ask me to win Champions League? I go, Twan. I go, push everybody come up for office. I mean, go get it everywhere. Wait now. May ask now. You're not going to pass this year. This year, what day like this? 226, 227 season. When I go leave this radio work for me, because I go be the undisputed king. Talking about king for England, I be the undisputed king. Arsenal beat Man City yesterday. Three, no, I know beat Manchester City. I showed them, see, I will not be their mate. You watch the match. 3-0, now what for? You don't see the goals. You don't see the goals. First goal, you don't see how beautiful it take be. 25 seconds. The high Calafiori first score. Second one, can have it. See, at the Odegaard goal. He made Donnarumma sleep in green pastures. Sleep like Komu. Puts the ball for inside the back of the net. I say, we cannot brag. I brag for a brag later. I don't want to go for like this morning because Sadiq Barra. Don't let me verse. Don't let me verse. By the way, Arsenal win community shield to become all the champions of England. Right there. It could be Arsenal 18th community shield win. 18th, yes. And the Saturday season winning the first trophy right there for England. Premier League, by the way, go start next week. On Friday, Arsenal will start Premier League. When Arsenal go play against Coventry right there for the Premier League. So, football is back like it never left. Congratulations, by the way, to Arsenal winning that match yesterday. For some other game, by the way, the league I don't start, but the big boys no play. We see Racing Santander play 2-2 against Villarreal. Big game. Espanyol play 3-0 against Levante. That match, by the way, now on Saturday. Why on Sunday? We see Getafe, by the way, lose 3-0 to Alaves. Why Sevilla play 2-1. Against Rayo Vallecano. We can enter some other news this morning before I enter transfers because time really don't, my friend. This sweet labalistic morning because so much they happen. By the way, especially for Italy, where Gattuso will be the coach of Lazio, the Coppa Italia they happen. Gattuso team lose to Serie B team and he apologized to the fans, then lose to Mandova. That match end 2-0 for the home of Lazio. But don't forget that Gattuso replaced Maurizio Sarri will come out. And Gattuso will be former coach, by the way, of the Italian national team. I ain't coached them, they don't go World Cup. So Gattuso, you know I'm too well for AC Milan. Very rugged, aggressive player and I be when he was alive. But now I can short man, one other. But that's in short, I'm saying, well, I take plenty. In offers, he say apologies to Lazio fans rather than suffer embarrassing 2-0 defeat. At Mandova for the Coppa Italia round of 64 at the Stadio Olimpico. And the newly appointed coach take full responsibility for the early cup exit, urging the squad to remain united and work in silence before their Serie A campaign use tie go resume. Chai. It infests me. They know the kind of ticket we see these guys scatter for this team. But the good they got me, and they wouldn't do ticket anymore. I don't want to lie. But what's up? From there, by the way, we could enter a Cristiano Ronaldo. We don't come out contact. Say probably this one will be in last year as a professional football player. Ronaldo, by the way, we celebrate in wedding. Nobody say celebrate. He officially get married to in Kiev. They don't date for so many years. Even they don't born like children for her, Georgina. That wedding day exclusively they covered by Vogue. If you go Vogue Instagram, you can see some videos right there. And that wedding day only within family. I mean only within family. I mean Ronaldo in wife and in children. No external family for that wedding. What they do? Maybe later on they host party with external family. But for that wedding, not only him and in children. What a way to get married to your wife. The best. See Ronaldo, Bilonia. Do wedding. Only in children. And in wife. You will not get shingbine. Your mama broke. Your mama broke. You want to wedding, you go invite your own nation. You go put your husband inside trouble. When I go wedding, I go see the fine way to make money back. 10 years never repay back for your wedding way they do. But a old Cristiano Ronaldo do wedding. Remember they learn lesson for this life, oh. Only in wife and in Pekin. And they did the wedding. Simple like ABC. No stress. I know that's why we rather they marry for people that they marry for ourselves. And I don't go learn. I don't go learn this lesson. But by the way, Ronaldo, don't officially talk. Say this might be his last season. You know, saying they play for Anasa. Ronaldo, you don't feel retired now. Like for national team, yes, retire. We don't need you there. But for club side, please, you have to keep playing. You have to keep playing. Monitor that transfer at this sweet labalistic morning. By the way, I will get confirmed reports. I say Barcelona don't agree deal with City to sign a Rodri. Yes, they go pay close to like everything will be 65 million euros for a Rodri. We get 1 year left on the contract for City. Go officially come out. City lose to Arsenal. By the way, they lose their best player. They lose one other player. Savinho, by the way, yes, they go City. They go Tottenham Hotspur too. By the way, also, yes, a talk don't scatter between Juventus and Aston Villa for the transfer of Emiliano Martinez. That did on this scatter. By the way, also, we are saying Man City also they keen to sign Pedro Neto from Chelsea to maybe 26 years. Also, their first completion from Al Hilal. Also, we are saying Real Madrid don't approve a move for Arsenal Spanish that we name Matis Remendi. Like who they sell? And they say Remendi. By the way, some other transfer gossip this morning. By the way, confirm commenting City don't sign Nigerian boy Taiwo Awoni. They sign him on a full transfer. From Nottingham for that. Follow and talking, talk to you, you know, fast. And in they move house because Coventry and Nottingham not they very far, not like 1 hour journey. So, in go sit there in house, they find we go turning right there. Talking about Taiwo Awoni. Also, we are see AC Milan manager Ruben Amorim don't exclude Youssou Fofana from implants for the season. Youssou Fofana don't get interest from Turkish club and also from England, right there. Okay, those now. Those are reports, those are transfer gossips at this sweet morning. And you don't need to take finish. We'll come again tomorrow, we'll go there live from 7:30 a.m. to give all the rundown. What do you want, right there for the world of sports. My name is Nabuchi. Call me the Labba, Labba Master. Good morning, everybody. Get yourself a fantastic day. Bye bye.
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pretty and in the same vein, all Shegus are handsome. 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
1: Oh, yo, yo.
0: And just in case you didn't wonder, Sana, hala, kadada, kiki.
2: Hello, everybody. My name is Iptoro Wasi, disrespected or disrespected. Akmanasuko. PSCN English Language, BST, Oceanography from Cambridge in Australia. 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

0: ESO 95.1 Wazobia FM, your number one choke mouth station. Now you put your ESO this beautiful Monday morning. Welcome to the first town all for this week. Whoa! Yes! How you doing? I'm saying your weekend been going very well. Check your time now. Now 24 minutes past the hour of 8 o'clock this morning. And we welcome you specially. Me, myself, and I, and the elders, we welcome you on top town hall. Today, now the number 17 today for inside the month of August for inside the year 2026. A round of applause for all my elders. Baby say whether they run or whether they know they run, whether they see food chop or whether they business they go well, whether they live with their in-laws or no matter how it's going, they still find it their way to be here. And of course, I welcome you specially too. You feel join us on top Facebook and YouTube as we did live for there. But the phone line stands still 0201 277 0951 0201 465 7180. And then on top WhatsApp now 0908743 0755. And as far as this town holiday concern, I remember my humble self. It's Roba Sekwara Sukwa, PhD in English Language, BS Oceanography from Cambridge in Australia. The chief Roba one of Ikonland. Call me baby girl for life. I am still the one and only longest standing side chick ever. I break the record with Guinness Book of Record. Yes, that's the voice of my man. I'm the only side chick and main chick of Balogun Odogo. Una good morning. My elders, Muna greet. You know one greet? Who they go first?
1: Concern you, must you tell somebody what to do? You have finished introducing yourself. Let us decide as elders. Don't rush.
0: Oh,
1: elders.
0: Yeah, sorry.
2: Remember, she's the moderator and she was.
0: Oh,
3: can put off our mic. We'll leave here now.
0: Which one be?
3: Mm-hmm.
0: Be like, say this. Say they,
1: I'm not afraid of you.
0: They win election for just as they pay you.
1: I should never finish. I go see part two.
0: No, you for no greet. No, you for no greet. Sure.
3: Samo Swara.
0: Afongo Swara.
3: You. Be my Bati G. Balogun Bati G.
4: I goes by the name Dr. Professor JP.
0: He's an Egbo. Egbo.
4: Egbo. That is my in-law. He's calling me with information. Alright, JP, Dr. Professor HIV HIV yesterday.
1: Disease.
4: Crazy Egbo. A.K.A. Egbo Adubo. What money cannot buy?
1: Money
4: can buy. Never seen my in-law.
1: My name is Magic Letus, my dog, by the way. I attended the boys' secondary school, Umar Lamako, Umuhim Technica, just by the right there. I was extrajudiciary, illegally removed from the choir, and today, to the glory of God, I am Esquire.
0: School, when are they, ma'am?
1: I want to say thank you very much for your patronage of Wazobia perfume and body spread. Mm. And you can see what I'm doing with the money. I'm taking care of my future. Yes. Thank you very much for your patronage.
0: Which is your future?
1: Thank you very much for going to ShopRite and
0: Conga
1: Junior.
0: 92, you still have a future.
1: Thank you very much. No. Give me now. Thank you very much for going to Quintessence and all
0: sorry,
1: the people
0: at 94,
1: shop.
0: I get future.
1: And if you want to be part of the distribution of Wazobia perfume and body spray so that money will be entering, just make a telephone call. Make a telephone call. And we'll make you distribution. And to all the gems in that gave me my own dear.
4: Apple.
1: Balogun Odogo.
0: Oh, yeah, voice now.
1: Apple Abaraburu.
0: Please. Oh.
1: Light it.
0: Now, maybe that.
2: Oh, the lantern.
0: Set me on fire.
2: You are
0: I'm burning for you.
2: See, on the passing, we should clap. I mean, let me clap for Lagos City government.
0: Oh, okay. Sorry. Oh, my.
2: You know, this noise of refuse heat. Yes. They seem to be working now.
0: They started. I saw some places.
2: So if they do well, let's tell them they have done well.
1: So Lagos State Government, thank you very much for removing refuse heap. But also in Lekki Phase 1, Lekki Badore area.
4: Badore Aja.
1: I went around the Badore Aja. It is still there.
0: No, na small, small. Ah, yeah. Now, you self, Mazi. Let's just use this time to tell them you do well. Then tomorrow, when we come, we can say.
1: No,
0: you can't tell me that.
4: Do well in your area.
1: No, you do well in your area.
0: You, when you no get out, say, bon, you follow the dog.
4: I am now. My in-laws just relocated me to Aja.
1: Yes,
4: I am.
1: That's where he's staying. I can't be going taking those people. He's bringing in every day.
0: So you don't give and quit.
2: So that abandoned apartment at Ogombo is where you threw him.
1: There's no abandoned apartment at Bongo Bongo.
4: We are expanding.
0: Already, what do you mean Bongo Bongo?
4: We are already expanding. Stop jealousy.
0: Wait. So finally, you have a place to stay.
1: Yes.
0: So, that's, you have a roof carry, over your head. Yes. So you can carry.
1: But once in a while.
0: What do they can't do for you?
1: Take some things. Osmosis and diffusion.
0: Oh, my God.
1: Hey! Onyemiranyi,
0: hey!
1: Mazi.
0: Goat meat where you chop yesterday. Now today the bone come they hit me.
1: Sorry, now for teeth. Didn't done
0: this. You know they use dental floss. Me they come out to
4: we don't know the meaning of that one.
1: Which will concern
4: now broom will they use. If you know come out and we live and there.
1: Or cheese stick.
0: Now why you no get house?
1: Give him his house.
4: I have a house now.
0: For inside the Vanguard newspaper, although most of the newspaper now Osun State Matana, they talk about congratulating Governor Adeleke and of course I see some videos online where then they jubilate say in win. It not be like when they call result for the last election where we do and the whole country be like say somebody died. You get this time I be like they call result and people happy.
3: And it's a lot to be a dumb tash boro yayo to do one.
0: What did they talk?
2: They said for the past 3 years, this is the first good news.
0: Okay. So Peter Obi talk something for inside Vanguard newspaper. He said the Osun election. He said when the people stand, democracy wins. Mm.
1: So I want to say that's a very good statement. Oh. And that should let Nigerians know that there's something in Latin called gridai. And it's
0: according to Mama Emma.
1: Yes, Mama Emma gridai there.
4: That's what we call gridai.
1: If this kind black ant, you get one black ant where if he catch you, bite you, even if you kill him, the mouth go there. You come to the body, you go still there. Nine Nigeria supposed to think if this hunger make you. So I not campaign for anybody, but who you vote for must show. So now the one where they look that when a whole state governor and this thing don't become trend, other states go come or shoe state where restrictions of movement is there. Other state governors and senior government officials.
0: Who
1: go come out from our state.
0: The number three man was there. The number two man
1: This is now a trend. It happened in Akure. It happened anytime they do election.
0: Then they go to deliver
1: the state. I'm asking deliver her. Women supporting women. What did they want to deliver?
3: Women supporting women.
0: Which one be women
1: supporting
0: women? Now they try English. It's not for you.
1: So they will go there. I'm hearing governor say, Akpako, we will remove you. We will remove this. So another state governor go come another state. They talk say go remove the governor.
4: They threaten.
1: They shout. So this election.
0: No, but please, una don't have me check on Okpebolo.
1: How? Now the same mental state is there when he come and when he go. The same mental state. So the level of how they carry and people's life go for this election.
0: Yes, actually.
1: So I talk Nigerian as we they go this thing, this be normal in print. Now they go do local government election for some. You go see Senate President go land there. And I'm not sure saying that Commander in Chief they send them. But if Commander in Chief look the other way, they go do a thing they like. Because this is very embarrassing. Very, very embarrassing.
2: Point of order.
0: They've been getting a shwebi.
1: Now what for you? Now money for the state, you don't finish.
2: Yeah, point of order. If the CFR GCON has not sent them.
0: Mm-hmm.
2: And he has not called them to order. It is tantamount to sending them.
0: That tantamite, they chop coffin for grant.
1: Tantamount, not be tantamite.
3: Very interesting. Okay.
2: Because if a child misbehaves and the parent is not correcting, it means the parent are backing.
1: In English, I beg, I won't speak one. Condone.
0: Oh! Why the whole table? May you don't fall.
2: Look, and we should be careful. We should be careful. I see what you call, Oyinbo call, razzmatazz.
1: Hey!
0: Oh.
1: They go bad, oh.
0: Today, no, this week go sweet. Mm. The way because English, last week when I use Monday, start proverb. So this like, week now, na English.
2: It won't be like, let us give them something to be talking about. Because,
4: only deep.
0: Distraction. Me, civilize, say, hope, see there for democracy. Bah! Right.
1: And let me tell you, they don't think that deep because this one, they say, in Latin, obrahagari. That is sopranias.
0: What is sopranias?
1: You know what?
0: Because no, but I want to lose your share.
4: Oyinbo sorrow. What go we want for vocabulary? Oyinbo sorrow.
0: And they drink a real vocabulary.
4: What need the ram to stack it? Yeah. Of an imperialism.
1: No wonder I give you
4: can
1: answer.
4: Only be determined by the people in the state of Ayobana.
1: Okay.
0: Go back, start that English again.
4: You don't remember.
0: Again.
4: Take it easy. Now, what I am trying to say is that I want to use this opportunity.
0: Now,
4: appreciate the people of Osun.
0: Say they stand up for themselves.
4: No, I never in my life see state wasted like that. Before.
0: With all the intimidation.
4: Some evil come, they carry the butter blocks, then put them inside the
0: ballot box.
1: You know what you do? As you don't do your hand, you know someone have.
0: People wear their house, know they see the hand.
1: What
4: is your work there? The people of the entire Osun, they carry motorcycle. Some even carry skaters. Begin to pursue them because they want to make sure.
1: Where then they carry and go?
0: Yes.
4: We want to see where on.
0: Because I see a video of one man wherein they talk to all these news story people. To say they are pulling units. The vote was 200 and something.
4: 212.
0: They can't write 0-12.
4: It become 0-12.
0: They turn the 2 to 0. Now they shout for us and say, which kind of nonsense do they do? He say, nobody. He say, nah,
4: and the
0: look
4: where he say, it was a mistake. Above mistake.
0: So they make sure that everything
1: so
0: they
1: this
0: count.
1: This is an example for Nigeria.
0: As
1: Nigerians, they go carry dog come, they go carry gun, they go say, now 4 years.
4: Nobody should be intimidated.
1: Now 4 years.
4: Don't be intimidated.
0: Nobody will be what? Intimidated.
1: Intimidated. Now younger brother to intimidate.
0: Okay.
4: Thank you, my lord.
2: The beauty of it all is that I saw certain video of celebration.
0: Oh.
2: Somebody has went out, 50,000 has born.
4: Ah.
2: Meaning that.
1: You collected as much as
0: 50,000 to buy votes. 50,000 to buy
4: votes. That's true. I hear the song go.
2: They are dancing on the street.
4: Oh, what you know? Oh, what you know? Hey,
0: not be like so they sing.
4: Oh, what you know? That's what they sing.
2: My corner.
3: Show what I'm Benny.
4: Oh yeah, Milenu.
2: So it means that some people or some party, which I don't know,
4: bought
2: vote each for 50,000.
0: So that means they will agree with this statement where former governor of Anambra State, they talk, say, when the people stand, democracy.
3: Ben, into your country, Oshimbo, Peter Obi. Peter Obi or na Peter Obi.
1: Peter Obi, the same name.
0: What do you mean, Peter Obi?
4: The same thing.
0: Mazi, raise your mic up.
1: Okay. So when the Peter Obi talk, they okay. Because if Nigeria stand up, people of us stand up, they're not richers
4: at all.
2: If all of us decide to stand,
0: There
2: is a picture that has been going around for like past 4 years now.
0: Say
2: we all bend down there playing draft on our back. The moment we stand up,
1: that draft
0: the draft
4: there is one of you both that say, Kini can't divided with them, the majority
1: united
4: with them.
1: United we stand, divided we stand.
0: United we stand, majority we fall.
2: Divided among itself. By the time we divide them,
0: we fall. Like I don't hear English, they shake head.
4: Thank you, my love.
0: Okay, so, I go, I go,
1: I love Alaga.
2: I make up my mind
0: today. I would like to move on, but before I read this headline, make a first clap for the people who won't do this thing. Yes. For inside the Punch newspaper, they say Nigeria they target local production of military hardware plus anti-drone system. And this one
2: anti-drone.
0: Military hardware production. Say we go they produce and locally an anti-drone system. See, defense industries and I then they talk.
2: This is where they are mixing the English. You want to do assembly and production.
0: No, assembly now for tractor.
2: When you are talking about
4: hardware,
2: local hardware, are you talking about
1: manufacture?
4: Are you talking about manufacture?
0: Now manufacture, production.
1: Production of local.
0: My balogu, calm down.
1: Because they don't want to make it start.
0: So they say because they intensify efforts to strengthen indigenous defense industry. So then they plan to establish local production lines for armored vehicle, anti-drone system, and other specialized military equipment.
2: This is naming ceremony. Clap.
0: How? I go clap first.
3: Contract in your country fair bad to go on, Michelle. Yeah, yeah, come.
1: You say, no get work.
0: You don't get now.
1: Who are you not saying no get work?
0: No, be the bankroll.
1: I'm not there. I never go bankroll.
2: What you have read is
0: allow person who gets sense make it talk now.
1: Don't insult. Sorry, my dear.
4: Oh baby.
2: So as we are talk, Ojari, this is a good thing. If we are going to do it, if it is going to work, but put me on record.
0: Okay.
2: We have heard. Remember a legendary Abamienda? Water, light, food, house. Till day, David Soroy, Kotish.
4: You know that day.
2: David Soroy, upon all the millions, Vision 2010, Vision 2010 will never come. Vision 2020. Till date, it is still not available.
4: That we have not seen.
2: So they can make it a naming ceremony, but the reality is what we are not sure.
0: Okay, so I don't know whether this one is a naming ceremony, okay? They say for Inside Daily Trust Newspaper, say $25 billion Nigeria-Morocco gas pipeline dream they drag.
1: Okay, that one. But before I come out to Matt, this other one we for talk before. I get one company with two Nigerian young boys open. They call them Terra Industry.
0: Okay.
1: Now they make anti drone. They even get contract from Israel to create this weapon.
0: Yes, I see
1: the
0: video.
1: Company, yeah, they can't get another one. They are major company. They go site them for Ghana. So say Nigeria if produce, if not this one they talk about, this one not true.
0: So we get Nigeria, the cap, yeah,
1: Terra Industry. Two Nigerian young, they go school here. So they start up Terra, T-E-R-R-U-A. So now then they even don't supply our military.
0: Okay.
1: So if they want to expand them, if it happens. Full stop for that one. Now this pipeline, they drag. My question be say, why did they tell us and what did they make and drag? And they not be money they take start them. So why they drag? They're supposed to explain to us. So all these things, what did they tell us? You don't too much. Our head don't fool.
0: So $25 billion. Nearly $34 trillion.
1: $25 billion. Now
0: yes.
1: The pipeline.
0: Yes, now that's nearly 34.
1: So because of the country where they enter, they take drag. I mean, from here, why they drag?
2: Probably the country it's passing through.
1: Okay, so what do you make we do? As they tell us this.
4: As they tell us.
0: No, they just want to make you know
2: transparency. Just
1: pipeline dream. Pipeline dream drags. Now dream now.
0: What him be that one?
1: So the dream they dream.
0: So that means people they do and they never see wake up.
1: Then they
2: are still in the dream land.
4: Now you read them.
1: I don't know why this person go just. I don't know whether they go bring somebody. You they read headline where they annoy elders.
0: No wait. So they say this came nearly 10 years after a series of diplomatic brainstorming. 10 years.
1: So you see the thing.
0: Brainstorming between Nigeria and Morocco.
1: So what? Make I tell you why this problem is. No, make I explain why this thing go drag. I never read the story, but if you check, if pipeline go from Nigeria, you go cross Niger. Or you go cross Mali. These two countries now, where they say they don't follow us.
0: Yes.
1: So you won't carry them on top of them. You want to enter the so you go drag.
4: We don't build drone. They surround us.
0: As he drags, so the money go their account.
1: No, they know feel do because Sahel states now Burkina Faso, Niger, and the Mali. And three of them say they don't
4: come up for ECOWAS.
0: They don't come up for ECOWAS.
1: So
0: they
1: won't do pipe from Nigeria. Where won't carry pipe go?
2: See, we should not give them excuse.
4: Naming ceremony.
2: If we are creating that excuse for them, it is easier for them to escape.
0: And may they transfer the money
2: Russia
0: to
2: Russia that supply nearly all Europe gas to power. It passed through countries and they are what you call MOU.
1: No, this one, the military government said they know, and we don't negotiate with them. We say we not do. We are, you know, they won't go war with Niger one time. Abi, now the same cause. See, the only way this pipeline go happen, I mean, they enter Atlantic Ocean. Go round. Now, long distance be that. Maybe that's the reason why they drag. Or you go and negotiate with Niger and Mali before the thing go pass.
2: Have you forgotten that for this so called contract, there was a signed ceremony
1: document? Yeah, they make ceremony.
2: Shouldn't they? Shouldn't they have done their what they call due diligence?
0: Okay, so my last headline this morning, they say over 4,000 abandoned mine pits there for Plateau State.
1: So mind peace there. So this go show you why they kill.
0: And you know, say recently one collapse will kill seven people. Last week on Friday.
2: One collapse that killed plenty people now.
1: So environmental, you go finish pipe, you go finish mine, leave them like that. You go finish mine, leave them.
4: But so who Alake, son, go Alake,
1: we get state governor. We get minister of
0: Alake be minister of solid minerals.
1: And they ask, what do you make we do as we hear this?
0: Yes, because they don't just come to the newspaper.
1: Who is to be responsible for this thing?
2: Now they told us that over 4,000 of you.
1: Can you imagine?
2: I put it to the same minister. Each of those four mines are still mineable.
4: Of course.
2: And that's why people will go there say, after all, the big boys have left.
4: Go on our own.
0: 02012770951 at the phone line 02014657180. If you don't learn anything for this Osun election, just learn say when the people stick together.
1: Gridai.
0: Since they stop.
1: Gridai.
0: You get it. For WhatsApp, na ipu ipu sokeri ipu ipu itia ita meti aba inang yita ipu ipu itia ba ition ition. Even with the fact where they say when you see these people, kill them.
2: Why are you?
0: Still no stop.
4: Still no work.
0: Hello, good morning.
5: Hello, good morning.
0: Good morning to you.
5: This morning came from Kagamu.
0: Okay, mommy came. Talk to us.
5: What we learn from this thing is that our prayer is that let the enemy leak our secret.
0: Which is secret enemy they leak?
5: First of all, they disclose the account. The other one say he want to kill people. So these are the things that weaken them.
0: Social media.
5: Anything when we do, make we pray. Make it secret when our enemy put that, make it a leak so that we go win. That's why I give them the win.
0: Hello, good morning. I've been want to explain myself.
5: Waiting will make our body go count 2027. We grind, count our
0: body.
1: die there.
5: I give God the glory.
1: Yeah.
0: Hello, good morning. Hey, Mazi, best friend, Mama Emma.
2: Yes.
0: Hello, good morning.
6: Good morning.
0: Good morning, sir. We didn't hear you. Good morning to you.
6: My dog is regular.
2: If you're ready, they go first greet me.
6: Good morning to you. Say Adeleke win. Adeleke no win. Say he go do my own state too. But he win. He win. He show say
2: people stand.
6: If we do more, we go do better. We do more, like as Nigerians, as Peter Obi talker. If we do more, these people no reach us. They no reach us. But I dey shame for those governors. No, we don't go school with them for those states. I didn't check for them. Wait for more.
2: You go school, the result today, you just
0: go
2: pass.
0: You go school now, why yes, you don't pass. You
6: left for real. If a man go school, she no go let him leave his state. We can go or she can go to do it.
7: That's the effect of this.
6: You own state self, no get road. You won't go the... That was the truth. I call yourself the Christian mother, that one be the junior.
0: Now my uncle, now they talk to like that.
6: No, they call your uncle, it will affect you. I tell you, no, they call your uncle. You know, well done, Jerry.
0: Thank you so much.
6: We dey wait for you.
2: Now you go provide for everything you wait for. Now boss, you enter.
7: Thank God I say no more.
0: And that, what's the meaning of that?
2: It's the Latin word for wicked people.
0: Okay.
8: Good morning, elders. Good morning, Wazuba family. My name is Benjamin. For the matter we need to talk this morning, a few things. One, this or shooting. You know, everybody happy. Me, I happy. However, I feel say this is not trap. Yeah, in a way, they test the grounds of this border, the reaction of people, and now they go plan and strategize to see new techniques. And the reason why we even see this successful Oshun now, because even the APC within themselves, they fight, because that man when they nominate as the person when want to go for Oshun, don't be everybody for APC for that state for one time. Then for the mines when they all over plateau states, this just show you how we waste resources for this country. Why the minister can't tell us this one? This not be about business. Because at the end of the day, you know, if the government gets sense, therefore don't, you know, industrialize all those mines, prevent people from the digam individually, and then they're going to generate resources rather for them to tell us in all the petroleum we get. Meanwhile, some individuals they collect this one. So me, I don't understand what they do. Anyway, men, I get good week.
0: Thank you so very much.
2: Good
9: morning, Elder. So, to forbid us, if not from Jenny, I'm sure election has come and gone. So, my question to those moronic, brainless, poverty stricken towns. What they use, go they pipe people.
0: I say this week, because of election.
9: Now, those way send them, go they pipe people. I call them members. Now they don't win the, lose election. What do they think for themselves, for the, within themselves now? How do they feel? I pity some people. People go, they go hire you, they go do some stupendous things. When that person will send you in children go to somewhere they get refined training and education. You got the pipe people anyhow. Now, when finally, the same accord don't win the election, what should I go to? If not, they listen to me, then I use my brains. I'll move on to.
7: Thank you.
1: During time of election, they go see you with the thug. But time of swearing in, they with their family.
0: They with their children.
1: You go there far.
7: They could not give themselves sense.
1: They will never even near them.
2: Very far away. Even the venue, you don't go enter the venue.
0: You don't go fear enter the venue.
7: After election, they are forgotten forever.
0: Hey. Hello, good morning.
10: Hello, good morning.
0: Good morning to you.
10: This is Susan calling from Ikorodu.
0: Talk to us, Susan.
10: About this Oshun election, I'm so happy for...
2: Giving a make you not happy.
0: Yeah, so
10: Definitely what happened in Osun will surely happen in Nigeria. But whatever God has shown us so that we can pray against it.
0: Which one be Reverend Mommy? Hello, good morning. Isn't that Reverend Mommy?
11: Yes, no.
0: Hello.
11: Good morning to you.
0: Good morning to you, Papi.
2: They blow your head.
11: Mazi,
2: good morning, sirs.
0: Mazi, why are you paying?
11: Balogu, Ekaro, sir.
2: Akojuma.
11: Rugged boy, Ekaro. Hey, my sugar cream, Alaga.
7: After 1 second, off him, Mike.
11: First of all, congratulations to Ross. They say, when God blew, we so many to know where Jesse will play the match. That's what God is doing. The storm is brewing. I know how they tell you that the storm is brewing. Make the people, the wicked politicians, very ready because the team when they come, they're not going to test them. Even some of us say, we get small skeleton for combo. Anybody we get skeleton for combo will collect. Like Mazi, where they worry me with the WhatsApp.
2: No, let me vest. I don't quiet too. Let me vest. Okay.
11: Calm down. Be calming down.
2: Okay.
11: So basically, we thank God. The thing is, not sleep. Not say the Bible say when the enemy slept, when the farmer slept, yes. The enemy planted bad seeds to join
0: bad
11: the good seeds.
0: Yes.
11: So when the owner wake up, they say, they don't plant. They say, leave them. No one wait time reach. We'll go harvest the bad ones. I will harvest the good. We'll burn the bad ones from the shaft. Exactly. We separate the wheat from the shaft and the bad from the corn. So the thing we say, make we ready. Yeah. 2027. No going back.
0: Okay.
11: No going back. All hands on deck. Everybody must produce.
0: Today.
11: I'm ready. Green die, you die. Anyhow, you want to be. Instead of Malu to enter bush, cut in tea.
0: Instead of Malu to cut in tea. Okay. Thank you, sir.
11: Instead of Malu to loss, we'll cut in
0: tea. Okay, instead of Malu to loss, we'll cut in tea. No.
11: Instead of cow to loss, let's give it for sure cow. If you don't even want to go, so enter bush, just hold the tail, cut and come out. You go, see how they do cow tea. Cow tea.
0: Thank you. And I get with you, Ramo. Thank you, Papi. Thank you so much, Papi from Spain. See, person send this message for WhatsApp. He say, in Osun State, many youths voted because of Davido, who told the youths to vote and defend their vote. Davido influence really worked for Osun State. Somebody now send that message. Mike from Ibedri, like you. I think say Davido influence me.
2: Somebody come to talk and say, why Davido they put mouth? I say, why you not go put mouth? Don't be family. So he put mouth where he's supposed to put mouth. And what me at the thing? My mind never settled. We never go court.
12: I look out.
0: I tell no say we go court.
2: Which they go go court? Which letter have when they no go court? We never go court.
0: If they say there be one go court, the statement for don't come as I say.
2: No, even if they go give you certificate, then go say now you win, then you go court.
0: And if I say you go court, no mean say you go win.
2: Which come here? Where you see them for Nigeria?
0: They not go court for this.
2: Which one?
0: For federal government.
2: Which federal government?
0: For this administration, they not go court.
2: No, the result where they come out for court, they okay.
0: What did they say?
2: What did they ask me?
12: INEC declared they went to court. Court now back it up.
0: So if this was to go court, now court
7: that's why we say then they go.
2: I know about the certain old Puzo Adema who was fought
12: and became first.
0: It's okay. My head has in our final words this morning.
12: Make we all stand up.
2: You die.
7: United we stand, divided we.
2: Hashtag #Grida.
12: The ones collecting money. That money will
7: defend your vote.
2: #Grida.
7: #Grida. #Grida.

Yes, Holy Ghost, thank you so very much. See you on a standard tune with us from 4 a.m. reach now on top of on our wake up show. Now you be the realest MVP. Thank you, so that all shake me off the mood. What is that? I resume work today with a 64% battery, but as I did come out, so I did leave with 110. And tomorrow I go come back with 150. And that's now why I go and make you join us tomorrow too on top of on our wake up show from 4 a.m. to 9 a.m. Based on saying that you be the realest MVP. Please do well to take care of yourself and don't forget to wait till we talk by 4 o'clock. Go back to God. Go back to Ram. He will give you the kind peace we you define. All those things where they do. Now waste of time. Now waste of time, I tell you that for free. Okay, follow us on BFM on all social media platform. Forget say come chop, it come up soon. So all the information where you need, you will get them for on top all our social media platform. 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Lagos, any nice day. See you by 5 o'clock. Whoa.

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On day 5, Monday, August 17. 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

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Now you still there, so 29 minutes on waka come up for we 1 o'clock sit down and nasty logger, madam show. Now you there. Yes, we don't sound to the topic for today. Oh yeah, call us, make

0: 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The number to call now 0201-277-0951. 0201-465-7180. Or make you send your WhatsApp message on top of 0908743-0755. I beg, no calling your other name aside Odogu Mwamama. I beg you.
1: Odogu Mwamama.
0: God bless you.
1: Seven. Ah, rest now. She says she no agree. All of us will not carry that matter. But she come, they tell us, say, move the help and take care of children. Say, what happened? Happen? I get my own cross to carry you. If the auntie resign not to carry the matter, then God no go blame her more. Because this God tell you, say, do it. Even children, he tell you, say, born with you, he carry. Many people, when they don't want to take decisions to change matter, then they continue all this mentality of having more children. Where are they going? Poverty will never leave your side if you keep on burning like that.
2: Some ladies need orientation.
0: Thank you.
3: That is what they lack.
2: Some ladies then really, really need orientation. Hello to you.
4: Hello, good afternoon. Neka from Agbado.
2: Oh yeah, Chukwu at Neka from Agbado.
4: You know, some people, they are like that. Why don't they help them? Then go see that they are right. Okay, if the husband don't get work, you say for income. No go look for something doing, and you know they say they don't get plenty children, only work. You know they school. You see they go carry on that belly. So which means they look for person where go, they help and they do all those things. You know they do. If na me be that lady, I don't go help again. This one is the wickedness. I don't go help again. And they help you what they give you. You can't my face. Can't they tell me, say, with me, tango, my tango, say, don't get on that belly.
2: I don't get sense.
4: And they see them for this my side. You go see their children. You go see first when you don't get any work. When children, they like to insist, like, working at Papa. They never see. You know what? The mama said, every time they go see, be like, they see. You see, like, they see. Now, the children are the PT. Men who come of us, they learn. Even when we even get three steps, when they do business, we find that you know this small thing, you will not get any work. They look for person will go carry all your body. You know there is your man that no go help again, no be wickedness.
2: Thank you so much. Well, I know even the nine make if I enter public transport, if you get like four picking, I need to help you carry anyone.
3: You don't reach
2: the other guy. The amount where you carry now, so make you pack them, put them for your leg. If you know you put them, call it another seat.
3: Person way look who they help him, come tell and say, congratulations to me. Oh, help me.
2: Some people even come there and tie to them, go say, Auntie Abemi, carry your pikin now.
5: If you can't tell them, say, no, you carry.
3: You know, say, now we they see him as batting now. You know, say, now we they see him like batting. To her, she never knows.
5: Exactly.
2: Because picking a blessing from
3: Pekin
2: God.
3: Picking to Ram na blessing. Women. That orientation, I see they put mouth on top of them. They don't get them.
2: Hello to you, Mama. Good afternoon.
0: Greet you, Mama.
4: Good afternoon.
0: Good afternoon.
4: You see that, Mama? With the husband. They will carry their load. They don't see worse and worseless. Come out for a while, that way you know, could stand. So, her person know be bad thing. Maybe she will carry water and give another person. Mommy Joseph from Ikorodu.
2: Thank you so much, Mama. Hello to you.
3: We get by head.
2: Oh, Jim.
3: Yeah?
4: Hello, keep us in today's topic. Now we're done.
2: Yeah, Mama.
3: Thank you. Shook him out.
4: Now we're done. I want to talk on this. You know, baby milk now, 14,000, 15,000 now for baby milk.
6: I go buy Pampers, go buy this. The man no fit go find work, but he didn't get time to grab pepper. So maybe he enter.
5: He get where you're using power putting
6: it. He never put the grand pepper. How pepper work, but he enter.
0: If at all you no get power to work, you supposed get power to work.
5: That is it now. You go get where you go channel the energy, please.
6: You hear me? Yeah. That woman, my to help stop helping. She go see they do. Because it's me, I will see do. The little I will do. But next I'll dance and say, beg, may not hide the table, no. Make a go cut it on the rope, tie down, and I go and look for work. Anything they do.
2: Sites, no, they're their area.
5: Abby.
6: Never stop by the grandpepper.
2: No, my that's what they do. Grand. Hello to you.
0: Hello, good.
7: Hello.
0: Good afternoon to you.
7: Good afternoon, South Africa.
0: I greet you specially.
7: Good afternoon. Chuka, you call from the Paja.
2: Yeah, Mama, chuck mouth.
7: Yeah, like that. How you day?
2: I gallant to Mama, how you day?
7: I did fine,
2: ma. Yeah,
7: you
2: ma.
7: See, they say, person where no get head, no get. How did they say they talk? I mean, if you know,
2: and
7: you
2: tell you if you
3: know. Who get cap, no get head.
7: That's him. Who get cap, no get
3: head. And who get head, no get cap.
7: Who get head, no get cap, Abi?
2: Yes.
7: You know what happened for this case? You see that woman where get one picking, where then they help. Don't get hurt. Because, you know what also? If you see the person, they help you. If they do everything for you. Say, not then I be the another thing.
5: Mm-hmm.
7: It's something to tell the person, even they help them, say, I beg, sister.
5: Yes.
7: If you can see something fine for me, make I start better business.
5: Mm-hmm.
7: Or make if I work for me, make I they do. Because the person come, they help you, they give everything where you want, they give everything where you want. Now, better come go get. It don't make sense now. Eh? That's the fact that we don't try for them. Oh. It's not me, I go give up. Because they help you because of based on that baby where they your hand. Now, make me, they help you. You can't go cut another one, come join her. For which I can't now. That's the fact that we try, oh. But she too supposed to say, brother. Connect a find work for you. Make it
2: they
7: do so that
2: they go. They suppose they advise person where don't bond say me they won't find work for them. They suppose they tell you say they won't find work for you.
3: But you were ready to give them food. You suppose ready to tell them say make it go work.
7: As they help her, me no can't get head. You can't go get belly, join the one where they hand. Well, you know, so that person they help her.
0: Mama, yo. Children are blessing from the Lord.
3: So if you born the second one, not
0: making
3: that
0: the, making the bone go, bone boy.
7: Although we see that are blessing from the Lord, you have to know just something that you are doing. Say when you get all those children, you go can't they suffer them. You're not supposed to suffer children, and now you bring those children.
2: You born blessed, you can't they suffer blessed.
0: Mama, thank you.
7: Thank
0: you.
7: That woman, no try at all.
0: Thank you.
7: Not
2: blessing. There are plenty for streets now.
0: Thank you so much. Thanks a lot.
2: They bless Nigeria everywhere.
7: What are they doing? What are they
0: doing? No be lie. Thank you.
2: If you do advice and you get it, I'm going to need a light to use rubber.
0: Hello
2: to you.
0: Hello. I greet you specially.
8: My name is Solo, I call from away.
0: Oh, yeah, now Solo, took him out.
8: Thank God, you all the women that don't talk for me, make my feet talk.
0: Oh, yeah, now, man, put him out now, CB.
8: He said this bonbon between them. The guy said, the privilege they come for the woman, the privilege they come for the men.
2: No, be lie, now, woman. Now, woman.
8: As a man, I said, me, I get, after my guest, I know I'm born past two, one, two is okay for me. Let me say, you will born for me. I'm not going to fit to. If I know she don't break up with me, she don't go. My neighbor, who had the state before my neighbor, the man born six children.
2: Six.
8: And now I do much to get belay again.
2: Try.
3: Making seven.
8: I don't want to do anything for her. They have money tonight. Make
2: now, why in the born? Now, the energy to born.
3: The mama born 24. He won't cut the cross.
2: Thank you so much, Solomon Kide Jare.
8: Do you want to get belay again? I don't want to say Baba Jebu.
0: Thank you.
2: Can you imagine? Baba Jebu.
8: So, they expecting God will take care of them. Now, so far, be that one.
2: Their boss, their Baba Jebu go come give them.
0: Thank you, Joe. Thanks a lot.
2: Think that's the idea. Hello.
0: Hello. Hello, we greet you. Mama, give your voice, Ginger, na.
9: Okay, hello, good afternoon.
0: Good afternoon to you.
9: Double O for me, Sherry.
2: Oh, yeah, Mama, chukuma.
9: I'm watching to your program.
0: Oh, shake for you, don't shake waist.
9: Yeah, it's not me. Because I never like to, put trouble for my head. I will just ask them one question. say you know the wahala where you want enter. Situation where you want enter when you born this second one. I'm not going to stop to help. I go to help the little ones who I know I go to help.
2: I go
9: tell them, make you pray well, or make pray you well. Do something. Make you find something where you go. Because I don't know what now I go talk. Now I go offend myself. Go thank God. So now just little advice I go give them. And the little ones who I know I did do. I go they do them.
0: All right, Mama.
9: God bless her. Thank
2: you. Thank you so much,
3: the significant
2: Mama.
3: Point here.
2: Hello to you.
10: Good afternoon.
2: Good afternoon.
10: I want to talk with him. You know, two children know too much for somebody to born. It's just because of the condition of this country. So, the woman that is helping them, it's not a must. If she wants to continue, fine. If she don't want, I think it's time for them to sit out, because sometimes if this door does not close, the other one will not open. Maybe the time has come for the man, the husband to the wife, to sit up, you know, to take care of his family. So the woman that is helping them, if you still touch her to help them, fine. If she don't want, she don't own them anything. That's what I want to say.
2: Thank you so much, Mama.
0: But not be wickedness be this thing.
2: Wickedness.
3: Nah.
0: Not be wickedness. Person they help you out of our own village, like our own.
2: You can't see the carry of Bukata, they give him again.
0: You get that kind of point.
2: Say that person.
0: Where you go look say from where Tarikom, yeah? You go look say from the little way she they get. She feels say, make her they do this thing based on say, make her do it for my own good heart. You get? And knowing say, okay, with time, maybe she go say, okay, take this small money, take Sandy speaking, go school. You get? Maybe 9 days the girl plan. Get now, knowing say to get work for this country, they had the wife says, do anything. Why you don't see say this human being they try to help us? You're constantly go get belle again. Don't be wickedness be that.
3: I know too.
0: Why you go on get belle again? Knowing fully well, say we they suffer, husband don't get anything to do, miss ever not get anything to do.
2: So they
0: try to raise this 4 years old boy.
3: Yoruba, they talk one proverb.
2: So them, they don't say I'm suffering. No.
0: She?
3: Because that, I don't talk that
0: God, God go bring, God go bring
3: now
0: help.
3: Now we, where they help them, they say then they suffer.
2: Yes.
3: Yoruba, they talk I'm once and say, I'm going to the yellow weku. Only one, they're when they try save small fowl from that, from that, make a ok, no carry them. They come, they shout, win, they know, allow them, go pit, go chop food. We hear hawk, go come knocking head. They want to go. No, be who stand with two leg. Now they carry another person for it. You they manage to survive with one. You can't still carry
0: one.
2: Can't imagine say the person, that particular person where they help them now can't get your own family or get what thing they work on. You know, can't give them money again. That thing that, they cause fight.
5: Yes, now they
2: that person. You see that 99 good where that person don't do.
5: They don't go
2: that one bad way in do now go shadow everything.
3: This last woman where shook mouth, she see him from the angle of say two Pekin never too much. Now who gets better leg now they carry another load?
0: Thank you, George.
3: They
0: thank
3: think
0: you.
3: About the Pekin self. You go no say the
2: even if mistake day. Even if mistake day, at least my second mistake no enter.
0: That kind of thing.
5: Not only one mistake.
0: That first one you call a mistake. How far the second one? You get the point. Thank you, Joe. Thank you for everybody who don't choke mouth on top this matter. We'll see enter small break, but we could listen to music, we could use and cool our head. Then say wahala with way for this country. He no go meet up, he no go meet us with us. I take talk and say, he no go meet up with us.
3: With us.
0: SBA, exactly. We'll come, we could just listen to this small music. This one a clat from Fireboy DMS.

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Now you there? Yes, so informate minister don't enter the MIC to send you 102 informate as the matter it take be. And this one with them hand, they come from who? Cry Baby. Yes, not them. Now they bring this better one and the Cry Baby app. Now they want introduce, can give everybody with it there. Now make another one better correct story for you. You know, say all these people with the thief phone, with the thief phone here and there. You go there, waka, they'll just snatch your phone, come off of your pocket. Before you know, your phone don't go. And if it be saying that you go be the next way they deal. We know they know how they take the operate, but if you check them, if it be saying that you be the next person, we then go run the smart thing too. But no worry yourself. Say no worry yourself. Say cause say the Cry Baby app e don't you. And this one are the anti-theft app, eh? We go protect your phone, and in case any thief person wants to come out your phone from your pocket, your phone will start to shout. You go no, you go turn, you go see the person, you go catch him. Thief, thief for the person in head. Now which then go scream. You get the point now. So now Cry Baby app, now don't show. This one is the Cry Baby smart security app where you must put for your phone. If you don't need your phone, no worry yourself. Your phone don't need chim. Nobody go finish your phone at all, at all. Even if you plug your phone, you put your phone for charger. And person come out the charger, your phone go just scream, ewo, ewo, ewo. You go not say yes, person won't come out your phone. You know, also NDL, if person won't open your WhatsApp, you just put that Cry Baby app inside your phone. Person won't open your WhatsApp, the thing go shout, yeah, yo, they won't open WhatsApp, they won't open WhatsApp. Before you know, you go not say they won't open your WhatsApp. Now me they talk, now me they tell you, you get the point now. So make yourself wait there, sharply put ear down to know how you want to download this Cry Baby app. Because of say, everything where you want inside your phone, it dey inside to protect your phone wella. No let the person way smart pass you, and only drop updates now for you. Now for you to put body on top of this one. If you go bedroom and you can't put, maybe you they do one or two away. And what kind of message can enter? And madam won't come. Yes, as soon as they touch the phone, your phone will just shout, madam won't collect the phone. No, you understand? Won't collect. You go just catch him. Say, oh, madam won't collect. You go carry soap eye from bedroom. Run, come outside. Come hold your phone. You see, we are helping you. Cry Baby, they help you. So sharply make you enter either your app store. Enter there, first go download them. Or make you also go your Google store safe. 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Now free, also free in the tier pockets at all. 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Or make you even enter the website, maybe www.trycrybaby.com. Go there, go download them. Or make you go getcrybaby.app. Go there, go download them. Or make you also go the second one, maybe crybaby.ng. Go there, go download them. When you download that, your phone don't be secure. Nobody go fit if your phone. Nobody go fit check your message for phone. Nobody go fit transfer your data for phone. Nobody go fit come on your phone for charger. Nobody go fit plenty things in. And this one carry come. Ungwa go put the body, no time to waste time. I don't pass you the information. What you go do with them? Now you know. But for me, sharply, make you go download them. No time to waste time.

0: 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Yes, if you check your time, you go see now 5 minutes remain, make 2 o'clock, stand on attention, and I'm still on top. We met corner, you put your ear and Odogu and the yellow jade on top of the MIC. You hear the matter, we say we don't follow you yan since morning, you know, easy. We may mon ourselves, they give on ourselves break now. What see happen now? Pick on account this life combo. And I know they pray to achieve things, and I know they work towards on our dream. Forget say maybe you go school, you no go school. You go school, you no go school. You know they say as people they tell they live their life. You must you live your own life, like say you won't just go come born, come kill yourself. And at the end of this day, if I talk with today, my mind go job like say I insult women.
1: See.
0: But at the end of the day,
1: if they talk the one way through for your mouth. Now wait till they talk so.
0: At not get as one day.
1: People could just be open leg, they born.
0: You go come the jammy for them. They tell me say, "Auntie, I bet your pikin never shop." Now me born them.
1: I did that when I did do the.
0: Auntie, I bet your pikin never. I beg this that. Born the one where we say you fit train. If the husband want turn himself to Solomon, want to the bonbon. Madam, use your even to the over bonbon self as women, it affect women. It affect us.
2: You go old,
1: but now only two. Now only two. Now I do man, just want get.
0: But they never get money.
2: Two. Even if you are two, that sufferness go.
1: God will provide.
2: For where?
1: God will provide. Now God give.
0: The fact
2: say wisdom is profitable.
0: The picking no, they no beg make you bring them come by force by fire. Leave them for dear.
2: Suffer yourself. Still suffer the picking them.
0: Leave them for dear. Imagine say that kind of person now, he can't need operation money to bone.
2: Government picking now.
1: And maybe safe, maybe the woman will even figure money to take go hospital to take go born. If say,
0: because at some point, if you born, bon bon, pack pack pack pack pack, so kind of time your body no go fit push again.
2: He go require say make weak.
3: Thank God, say we get many women for here, and then at the entire general hospital well. Now then they food here now.
2: That experience, you know,
3: money to pay their bill, you know, they. And if you check grand, they don't bump three already for grand.
0: You got the
3: All those children where they see, where they run around your hospital. Now they are children.
2: Yes, now.
1: We could still call Chukmouth inside the topic where they will pick like. If we pick like two or three calls inside this particular o'clock all day before we go Chukmouth inside. Another thing will carry calls. 0201-277-0951 0201-277-0951 0201-465-7180 or 0908743-0755. Now your Chukmouth station be this, and we day it for you to always the Chukmouth. We could see who day dear. Hello.
0: We get messages, so
1: hello.
4: Hello, Sugar Lele.
0: Good girl.
4: Good day, yeah.
0: Yeah, Mama Ima.
4: My sister, you see, Abraham blesses Samara.
3: Abraham blesses Samara.
4: Oh, my God. See, this sister, why they help this family, I don't want to talk anything about it, but you go don't help them. See, you know one person for this, I'm right, but they're here. Every year, I they born, no. Children, they born, you get 4 children. And next year, I go call, say, this man don't carry belay again. 4 children, they know they go to school. In the morning, Nagare. In the afternoon, Nagare. In the evening, Nagare. You understand that kind of thing? Why we men? We are just like that. You are just doesn't have anything. Doesn't have
3: no enlightenment.
4: Because of 50 men, I don't have. And you want us to bring children every day by day to the world. That auntie, if mommy be a man, hey, if I dance my leg, that road I don't go pack them again.
3: No enlightenment.
4: That road, never my. I don't go even pass that road again. If I even give up my number, I go down block them immediately. Which kind of life be that? 4 year picking, no go school, go carry another belly again because of another person. My 12, no day they are beyond the market, no day they go, they go, they do a lot of value. Only children can't work on the bomb, bomb, and that. Then see the world they help them now. If they don't see the world they help them, they don't go bomb.
3: Now, because say they don't get the enlightenment.
4: Sister, Jared, thank you.
3: Thank you.
0: Hello to you. Hello. Hello.
5: Hello. Good afternoon.
0: Good afternoon to you, Mama. You get 7 seconds. So, Shay, you go call us back. We won't go buy some things for Shay, I beg.
5: All right.
0: Oh, yeah.

0: The waiting stay big for this Nigeria, especially for women. Some women just don't know, so they call this life can suffer. Because if you know they think like that, then you know go to suffer yourself by yourself. I bet press and for there. Hello to you. Oh, Chim. I play this voice note safe.
1: Odogwu Mama, good morning. Esther from America. Now my first time to chat with you. You see that woman? Now just say condition for Nigeria no today okay. If now in those days we didn't born plenty children, that one still things never spoil for Nigeria. No be now where things gone hard. If people gone the born like that, then be born a boy. I don't understand. You born that first pikin don't take 4 years. Calculate time where you take born that pikin. 1 year pass, 2 years pass. That if that time where you pikin day 2 years, supposed to use and define work. You supposed to define petty business where you go do. All those small business where you go do. Just to even set pure water, safety, okay. I don't see people where they fry akara, use and build house.
2: Of course.
1: I don't see people where set pure water. Where set pure water, take them, do better thing for their life. She no go tell me say she knows how to do anything, even to sell food. To sell food, buy truck, carry beans, rice, put for truck, carry them, they sell. You go get money. Then to sit down for house, now you the congratulation where you want make people congratulate you, now to say you don't born another
2: pikin.
0: They give and so.
1: You can imagine. You see as condition day for Nigeria, you still go get another pikin. They expect that auntie to come help you. They expect a good Samaritan to come help you. She know if you pass herself if she gets sense. Instead of her to say, okay, auntie, I don't get work. Now what is she supposed to even... the auntie supposed to expect from her, or maybe her husband don't get work, or her husband don't get better work when they do. Husband know they do anything, wife know they do anything. Everybody's gone for house. They expect. So if she don't get family members too, we will help her. She don't get elder sister. She don't get mama. She don't get papa. She don't get anybody. We will help her. Now auntie from another place, we know even they related to her. We won't go help. We should expect that he go help. Well, if not that auntie, if not maybe that auntie, I go just say okay. Make I just I know if you to pass myself. Now that one what they do before. Now which I go see they do. I know go add anything. I know go add hand.
2: Damn.
1: I know if he add hand again. Or if I be that auntie, I go just say, okay, make I give him small money, make him use and start business.
2: Damn.
1: Ah, this one pass poverty, oh. This one pass poverty, honestly. We know, say children are gifts from God. Children are gifts from God. That's okay, maybe see as this one go take, this picking wake on, make we see as the picking go take, liberate the family. If not this one go liberate the family, fine. But when she don't think, say she will go get another belly again. If she get another third one, you go not say that one, you go just pack, go village, go stay. The only thing really that. Thank you.
0: Thank you so much. Yes, we get messages for you. This person talks, good afternoon, my dear people in the house. This thing, it happen, no. You don't even happen to somebody. The website, I've been helpful. I help feed them. The thing call later turn to fight because I stopped to give them food. So it be now that 99 good website don't turn bad. This person talk say hello my lovely people. I just came in. What is on ground? Mommy Chika from Abule Egba. You gotta catch up with Mommy Chika, eh? Says to talk say good afternoon, my people. I just want to remind them say children are blessed from God, but with responsibility. Who goes from Ikate Suru Lere? They say that they call with responsibility.
2: Now, stay condition.
3: You go think I'm well.
0: No, this is Martin. He said to talk, say, Odogunwa Mama, Odogunwa Papa. This is precious. Some people don't get sense at all. Why will you get pregnant again when you know fully well that you can't afford to provide for those children? Okay, now what if she give birth and it turn out to be twins or triplets? Almost some people, I thought it's good news that she has gotten a job or husband has gotten a job. I don't know, say na belle. Anyways, congratulations to her, at least. He says to say,
2: Lagos State motto carry something. He said, no food for lazy.
0: Good afternoon, Odogu. Now, wow, waiting at the face for you. This family with 3 kids, I am taking care of school fees of one. I spoke to my proprietor to assist. Then it happened that they are relieved of 2 kids. The last one now, some percentage was given. You know what? The woman go carry another belly. She come to hide her from me.
3: Okay.
0: But I still see. I see her. Oh, she come to talk sorry. She they talk story. I not talk anything, no, but he pay me. But the baby die after birth. My people, she go see carry another one. And me talk. Well, I will tell her, say, if I see her with another belly, I go come out my hand from her kids because I am managing too. Out of peanuts where they collect as teacher for remote area. Now, from it, I see they pay. My salary no reach 25K. So before you know it, she go abort the belly. as she and that her husband quarrel over it, the man say he no want another pikin. The woman say she won't born it. Me, I don't tire. Mommy favor from here. When are they talk say we women our wala too much? Husband say he don't do. You say he won't born it. Mm-hmm. Eh? Market woman.
2: Yeah,
0: you know, this life to do anything to this particular person. She just come born.
3: That one have baby factory now.
0: Hey, Yodogu, Yodogu, Egbu and Folashade. Having children is a blessing, but why is the process not a blessing? The rate of childbirth is due to poverty rate because seeing each other all the time keep igniting make way.
3: You go channel the energy.
2: As work, no day. Yeah.
3: She person we don't hey, work now.
2: We don't tire. Go house.
3: Yeah.
2: Let me go get time to say. You don't even get another picking.
0: Now why they shake it like that?
3: What for the man
4: that,
3: and woman?
4: That message gets sense.
2: Yeah, baby. Of course. Now that's the point.
4: The more they are two still
2: they are always from morning to night.
4: Then go on the meet.
2: Then they inside. I look you, you look me. High ball to high ball. The next thing is you. Hey, where they go? We go to the field.
0: Especially if you can't tie a pie himself, come tie to it.
2: Tie to it.
4: Hey.
2: That's Chelsea versus Man U.
0: Make
2: it's ego.
0: Hey. Oh, because hello, Bana boy.
5: Hello, my children.
0: Good afternoon to you, ma.
2: Oh, good afternoon.
5: I'm not gonna kill you.
0: Ah, no, be smart.
5: Now, nah, useless woman, say make them the broadcasting name for hell.
0: Hi.
5: You won't be woman. Your husband no get work. I suffer before pleasure now. Go find work. If not to go, they wash cloth for people, sweep compound, sweep school. When you come, you don't tire. If your husband come, you knock in hand, throw away for work. Because now you they suffer.
3: Yes,
5: I don't know how people take be. He get the one with me at the help. I'm my grandmother, I'm grandma aunt. I help that lady. He born the second one, the first one. I know that they never enter my life. The second one, that first one never work. I don't carry another one. I come advice and say, see. No, they do like that again. Leave your children, space them. He say, what in Ingo take space them? I say, then they take something space. They take something they space children.
2: They don't know. Hey,
5: gather yourself. Control yourself. Find something they do. Now, because you they stay house, your husband they stay house. Now go they look on herself.
2: I bought one.
5: Not your vein, them done right.
2: Now fire.
5: I don't want them. I come born the third one.
2: Fire.
5: My darling brethren, when they there, the third one now just 6 months. I can't come their house one day.
0: They
5: begin day for palo, they cry. Until I enter there, carry that baby, they pet and they pet and they pet and they pet. Come put them on top of my chest. You know, say this lady with your husband inside room.
0: Okay. They pray.
2: They pray.
5: I tell her, when you come out, I say, grandma, you there here? I say, I there here. What thing happened now? Picking they cry. You there sleep?
2: No, they are praying against poverty.
5: It be like, so now they there. They say, no, say, then they do prayer. And then they do prayer. You know, carry your picking join. Now they do prayer and in the aspect of this speaking. No. I tell and say, now nah, a husband did that. They are calling husband.
3: May come as
5: call her, demon as you done.
3: Don't get shame.
5: See from today, any day you not see me for road, make una pass.
0: Yes.
5: If you not see my leg for inside this una company, I come inside in a house. Pour me hot water. God punish you now too. Now call them, insult them well. Now bang their door. Bim. As I bang the door, one stick of the door fall come out. I say, I'm here. This now
2: door. You don't wash my mouth, so cut
5: it out. They do rubbish. Eh?
0: Thank you
5: now
0: so much.
5: I got my hand and my leg.
4: Mama, because thank you. Moku rush buy something for she.
5: Fly when
4: back.
5: No they hear what he go follow.
2: They go follow that body, go grave.
5: Now well done, Gary. I say no touch that
6: dime. Make you no touch. Make you sharply enter market when they come back. Make you no touch.
7: On day 5, Monday, August 17th. Abuja, I beg to differ. 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At 3 p.m., Straight Gate High School, go head-to-head with Government Science Secondary School, Tungamaji, Abuja. 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Who will speak? Who will challenge? 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I beg to differ. 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

0: All right, so 95.1 was Zobiar FM. Now, still the under civil like this, not be small thing at all. Things they happen. If you don't know, you know, go feet. No. Oh. And like I did talk, how police then do their work from the IGP to the last man standing, then deploy and then cover the whole 3,763 polling units. You still call them polling booths. You understand? Then deploy air components. Deploy drone, deploy 7 units of mobile police force, combat ready, deploy 2 units of mobile police force, combat ready, deploy patrol team, deploy different people, even small ones, deploy 4 policemen for each polling booth, 4. Now, make somebody do that arithmetic for me. For don't tell on our sins before we go, before we go do that small break, you understand? Mm. If you times 4, Oyoyo baby, do one for me, sharp.
1: Mm-hmm.
0: But all these my sharp fans, if you do one, Nana, tell you.
1: Mm.
0: 4 times
1: 3,763.
0: Okay. Times 4. 15,000.
1: Oh,
0: I
1: don't get
0: that way. Now go turn to
1: Okwe. My phone.
0: My phone. My lie. Your phone, no one off. You know.
1: No, I see the door. Call him again.
0: Now, what for you? You don't.
1: Lie.
0: You don't know your
1: I
0: budget.
1: I reject it.
0: You don't know your budget.
1: Never. Why?
0: You don't join them.
1: Why? I better call up.
0: You don't join them. Hey, see you, baby.
1: Never.
0: Eh?
1: I don't belong there.
0: Eh?
1: Might use the one for this side.
0: 3,000.
1: I'm coming.
0: 763.
1: 3,763
0: times
1: 4.
0: Mm.
1: Yes,
0: now.
1: Now, what
0: did
1: I get now?
0: You don't know. You want the pronouncer. You don't join bros. All right, 3,052 personnel. 15,052 personnel.
1: Mm-hmm.
0: You understand? Now, he said other security agencies join demo, DSSD, NSCDCD, Air Force good day, Navy good day. You understand?
1: Mm-hmm.
0: And other small agencies. Now, for just common election for one state. But I still appreciate the Nigeria police because now before the election, we hear said they kaput people.
1: Mm-hmm.
0: But within the election, no, till this moment, me, I never hear, except if you don't hear. And I know Siam say the election, they violent. That one now, they don't show say they patriotic.
1: Yeah.
0: If police feed a walk like this, I did tell you, Nigeria will be one of the peaceful country in the world. I stand to be corrected. Because integrity. In your talk person, he different. He get one, we've been dead here before.
1: Mm-hmm.
0: We don't do AIG now. During that time, we didn't catch the low Milayi every time. Aye. You know, so him they even talking, they say me wanna confirm from so person and everything when him talk. If like I say then do am and no violence, except if report they come later. But from waiting I know this moment, today date now waiting 17th. And this is about 7:36. We not get any negative reports. Apart from the ones who will see for social media, wait out, one go to ballot box, or show people catch up. Then deal with them. You understand?
1: Yeah.
0: Now, or should people stand with their votes? Now, 16 governors plus including Senate Presido go just because of one election. Do you know how much taxpayers' money they don't take to transport, lodge for hotel? Just to go to collect one state. Now, Okwe, as they see for social media, say, in road for Edo State, Rumeni road no good. Then, when bad people go rent house. Then go rent house. Now you be landlord.
1: Mm-hmm.
0: Bad people can't rent your house. It can't be say you be cultist.
1: Hmm.
0: And they can't catch you. You can't say, see the house where they not be you get them all. Or quite go break the house.
1: Try.
0: That will not be wickedness. You understand? So now I see when they mock him. That is the governor of Edo State.
1: Mm-hmm.
0: He not supposed to go that kind thing. You're supposed to, because even only in state alone, he no go fit. Only him no go fit win in state. Now, you know, I seen they reach there, but no, that one not be my business.
1: Yeah.
0: But the fact we say for 16 state governors, plus including Senate president is supposed to be a man where they work for Nigeria, not for a political party. The president supposed to be a man where they work for Nigeria, not for a political party. Then make it remain for all these governors of state, and you understand. But you see, Senate president and president of the Federal Republic of Nigeria, once you don't attain that position, you stop being partisan.
1: Mm.
0: Yes, you work hard for the country, for all the citizens are under your care. Not be political party. Political party is secondary. Once you become president like this, you leave party thing. Yes. Now, police deploy more than 15,000 people. Deploy air components, drone, helicopter, and other things. Deploy ammunition, rifles, armor tank. I see armor tank. You understand? Now, police, una try, at least. This one, they more peaceful than previous ones who we don't see.
1: Mm.
0: But why una get these troops and all these

0: hardwares on ground. But insecurity still they disturb us. Now the voters, 98% of them or 99% of them are harmless citizens. Now very few bad thugs. But when I deploy this kind of thing, where all these things they were, terrorists they disturb us, kidnappers they kidnap our citizens. That one, this election don't show, say, deliberately now, na no one fighting security. Because if you feed deploy four police officers for each polling booth, then you are telling me that Sambisa Forest, is it bigger than Osun State? Is Sambisa Forest bigger than Osun State? Then we allow terrorists, they live happily for different states. They come out, come, go Benue, kill. Go Plateau, kill, then go escape. You told us that you will lock the state down by 12 midnight on Friday. That is 12 midnight, Saturday morning be that.
1: Mm-hmm.
0: And you people did it. You lock it down. There was drone. There was helicopter. There was armor tank. There were 15,000 plus personnel on ground because of common election. Now, to secure lives and property of the citizens in a country where insecurity has taken over the day, una no do am. Make una judge una self. For common election, una deploy all these things. But to fight insecurity, to fight terrorists, to fight kidnappers, to fight Boko Haram, una go claim, say, una no get anything to take fight am. Boy, and you still let us know, say, other security agencies, una they work in synergy. Make una search una conscience. Inspector General of Police, I believe, say, you dey hear me. The Deputy Inspector General of Police, I believe, say, una dey hear me. The Assistant Inspector General of Police, I believe, say, all of una dey hear me. The talk person now, where we say, now you give us the information, say, see what you una don't deploy. Una need to secure also. The way we una take go secure Oshun, make una secure us for this country. Yes. Election not be terrorism. Mm. Since the governors there and the indigene, then come out a mass, then go identify every bad people. And at the same thing, then they tell us for all those North Central and North East area, where all those insecurity they happen. You know? So make una do the needful, because I know say una feed duam. And we clap for now, because as una say una deploy, meaning say una get all these things. And true, we know here say anybody kaput. So congratulobia to all of una. So the new police talk person, Aniete Iniedu, make you go tell your oga, una can do it. Then by the time una deploy 15,000 people for Sambisa Forest, soldier can't give una backup. Air Force can't give una backup. All air components, then deploy them. We no go get problem of insecurity. So that we no go they think, saying a conspiracy theory, our security agencies, they do. Una try for Osun State, we commend una. Yes. And una come expose una self, say, yes, una fit do work if una want do work. Four people for one polling unit. Polling unit no reach 100 meters from each other, na? Yes. So four policemen. Insecurity go come up for this country now. Yeah. What are we saying? All right, Nigerians, I want to make we talk about this deployment of the police and talk about the Osun State election. I believe that Nigerians go learn from the Osun people, because they stand with their vote and they vote their conscience.
1: Mm-hmm.
0: This will not be sentiment. Then vote their conscience. This will not be by gara-gara or not be by threat. They wait for the threat and they ready. They work together. These are nothing like religious sentiment or tribal sentiment. All of them work together, hold their hands together, and deliver. Yes. Then Okpawe, they shout, say person, they dance. Now night, they run. Night. All the governors, now night, they run. Imagine. Una live in a state. Where to work, what una supposed to they do. Now forget, say, you know, now taxpayers' money, then they pay una. Whether that the people vote una puto, whether na una put una self. So far, court don't say, now na win. Problem, no day. But Nigerians, we don't talk, say, we no go accept court again. If na court, una won't use more, na no tell us more, go for son.
1: Go vote.
0: We don't need court result. We want, you know, express our rights. Yes. So people there for line, you talk about how police...
2: I say no touch that dime.
3: Make you no touch
0: that. Are they come back?
2: 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We dey come back.
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25 years, we've seen hustle become success, dreams become reality, and strangers become family. 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

0: Hey, what is from UK? Free me, I beg. 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So let the feeling continue. People, when they go, they feel their penis. Hello.
1: Terror of our town. Sweet Jusiniti Kuzomachi Kuzo.
0: I don't want, you don't add another one to round. I'm here for you.
1: Hey.
0: Don't worry, I'm
1: not, here. Not descriptive.
0: I'm here for
1: Oba Tosu. Hey. Sweet Tantalizing Jusiniti, welcome.
0: Thanks for joining.
1: Me, I get an expression for you, but I don't know whether I can use them. I can keep them to myself.
0: Okay, which one is you?
1: The one where you no go king. You no go king.
0: No, be only you one. She,
1: eh? It's not only me, Abi.
0: There are people who are dancing. Know? When I tell them, they begin to dance. They know they are saying.
1: So, let me, I'm trying to be considerate, but...
0: the selfish part
1: my joy
0: of,
1: is over.
0: The selfish part of you will not let you be considerate.
1: You know what I'm saying, man? You know how lonely the whole week would have been. Me when they're not already accused, say, yeah, Uzon are my girlfriend.
0: Hey, wait.
1: That I'm crushing on Uzon. Hey, they say, that's your babe.
0: Hope I'm safe.
1: Uzon, I never tell you. I don't say, Uchi and Uzon, Uchi and Uzon. Don't say my earpiece go to my ear like this. That's why I go, they laugh. They smile like idiots. Remember, people they talk to me, I did distracted on one ear. So I say, hey, what's you talk? Anybody want to ask me anything, I go tell them, I will give them a quick answer. Go. Especially my baby mama, they suffer away.
0: Hey, oh,
1: say, I know you're listening to Uzo. Hey. I know you're listening to Uzo. Can you put that down for a second and listen to me?
0: Please, don't be when I go come here, they go pour me acid. Make them suffer.
1: Make them try out now. Make them try out. Make them even dream of ourselves. Make them even think of ourselves. Your daddy's daddy.
0: Yeah, very good.
1: Don't worry. They're not saying that you be my colleague. We are never pay. Mm-hmm. I'm my colleague. Make work easy for me. I just stay, mind my business, and keep being creative. Anyways, I greet my followers with the handsome man abroad. Now, good morning, evening, afternoon, night. Uzo.
0: Yes, sir.
1: When I travel, you go Kenya, yeah?
0: Okay, no problem.
1: Because if I ever say that I link you with my daughter there for Kenya, I say, let her just go. But it's all right. You go another time, yeah? Mm-hmm. God has a reason for everything.
0: Oh, God.
1: Oh, God.
0: Oh, God. Don't worry.
1: It's all right. Let me help my classmates. I think it's a pleasant disappointment.
0: Oh, Jesus.
1: And I know you. You don't invest. You don't invest because you always talk and say, you go miss us. You dey miss us. And you are always happy to be with us. So, this time work will be work for you. It's not a stress. So, it's a win-win situation for you, right? Sorry for the other ones where one follow you go. But them, they disappointed. Imagine say you can't go that trip now. You can't think about us. Who's the high for they survive? 3 days, you don't hear my voice.
0: Jesus Christ. No worry. I go still go.
1: I go take bridge.
0: No problem.
1: You know hear Nise Brown voice for 2 nights. You know read no so text for 3 nights. How you go take bridge?
0: Oh God.
1: How would you have coped? You say There's a reason for this disappointment. You know what I'm saying?

0: God knows that we love you the most. So here you are. They say God orders the foot of a righteous woman. Adim, righteous man, your kids, righteous woman. Yeah. We are happy to have you. You are not a burden to us. Thank you, God. I mean, thank you, Uzo.
1: No.
0: Your memory verse is accurate. Your memory verse is correct.
1: Mm.
0: And for the question, who is the most selfish? I mean, which one will be the wicked
1: person,
0: one? The most wicked.
1: Which person betray a strong pass?
0: The most. And so first of all of them now, Tondo. All of them. But one who is pregnant, time man down, and the man we won't use pregnancy award woman marriage. All of them out on do. And I have fallen a victim.
1: When they use
0: so yes, including me myself.
1: Use belay.
0: I was that.
1: Abi, you use person. You tell person to get belay for you.
0: I know tell person may get belay for me.
1: Okay.
0: They use belay time that is. So I didn't know that I was. I don't want to talk this thing. Maybe not that I said they sell my market, but at least. They look me finish yourself. And you know the funny thing is say we don't dodge the belay one time. I say no problem. They say don't worry, best control. Especially the side say no go take the best control. Jesus. Time it down. But gradually, my mother is a very prayerful woman. We are breaking away from the circles. Hey, my mama still there alive. They are breaking away. So, yes, I'm definitely being a victim. Myself, I'm just being responsible. They can't narrate everything. Give me, see, they purposely view you this thing, idiots. I say, hey, wait, hey. Anyway, I'm the class.
1: All right.
0: So.
1: Yes, sir.
0: Don't worry, if that chair pain you, just stand up, dance more, yeah? Don't worry. Sit firm. We'll double the cushion.
1: No problem.
0: At least let my monthly data subscription no waste. Yeah. you just won't come out 1 week for the month of June. I mean, the month of August. We are here together. Mwah to you. Mwah to you.
1: Good, I'm big. Okay. Hello, good morning to you.
2: And it's a beautiful morning to you.
1: Morning, how buddy?
2: I dare life now. If I know their life, I know the girl body.
1: That's Joe from Beggar, right? This is,
2: yeah, my sister, beautiful my sister.
1: Okay.
2: This is Chief of a special time. AKA on your name one way. Or somebody
1: may.
2: If you
1: okay,
2: do
1: Joe.
2: If you they do yourself, you go see that person they do you.
1: Okay.
2: And you so, eh?
1: Okay, sir.
2: Yeah, you know, now was open at number one.
1: Yes, sir. And the other one, the followers were back.
2: No, let you for this leg goes. They challenge you now.
1: They're not rich.
2: All the old Nigeria self. As I talk to you, sir, my sister there for me will not hear my voice.
1: Uh-huh.
2: All the old Lagos, they hear now. The
1: we are global.
2: For, we are global. Oh, you will place all the old world.
1: Oh,
2: you
1: yeah.
2: know, until so, I want my appreciate for you. I beg. No, anybody go there talk to you. May they talk. Stop. May another person talk.
1: Okay,
2: may
1: no
2: know the worst time.
1: No verse.
2: Yeah, that person talks now, waste time, well, oh.
1: Okay, no verse.
2: It's not good.
1: No
2: talk,
1: verse.
2: People, they hear voice, they good. This is, if you want to do anything, may you come pay money, may you stay for that was Zobia, may we they talk with you, they talk. No go come, the waste others.
1: No verse now.
2: Nah. Like,
1: you
2: not, you.
1: You self now, don't they waste time now.
2: I know that. Yeah, I know the verse. Now, people, they yell and no happy.
1: Oh, yeah, no
2: yeah,
1: verse.
2: So.
1: Now.
2: Yeah, my sister, hey. I don't hear.
1: You made your point. Chai. Hello, good morning. Ew, off the radio, off it.
3: I just love it. While I've been a voucher. While I've been a voucher. You know that's what I stop by get it. Starboy. You know that's what I stop by get it. It was Starboy. So I was like, you know, Jehovah. I don't know why, baby.
1: How you did that?
3: Fine, I don't need to know the young girl. I just went down there. I'm a three. I'm a three. Salute everybody.
1: All right.
3: I don't know. Sit down where I'm not this night.
1: Now you won't break my head in today. Hello, good morning to you.
4: Morning, Antudo.
1: Morning, how about you?
4: I'm fine, so I work.
1: Work, they can't do.
4: They don't work.
1: Yeah.
4: So you see, like your explanation what you made just now, anybody, you know, say, women of this nowadays, no one get trust again.
1: Yeah.
4: No white men before they say okay, men get belay before they marry them because some women they used to going out up and down.
1: Oh, no be now network go do this thing. They hear you.
4: Sorry, can you hear? So you know some women they used to sell themselves cheap. And this life what we do now, this you know the way life is going on now. No, any woman where you are married, where you don't trust them, you say, ah, let me get belief for me before I marry you. So that is why some men need to talk
1: how
4: about.
1: How do women sell their self? When you say sell their self cheap, how woman did they sell themselves? Kobo.
4: Now because some men, some guys, some women, them, when they call them out, they didn't go. They don't even know who they call them. They don't even know the person. They follow them, bomba to bomba.
1: Okay.
4: And life doesn't be like that.
1: You don't tell woman to get belief for you, say you go marry him.
4: Me?
1: Mm.
4: No, I never want to talk like that because when I want to marry, I will believe yes, I know her very well and I trust her very well.
1: Okay.
4: Yes, that is why.
1: All right. Thanks a bunch. Aha. People be casting him.
5: No, what are they?
1: Good morning. This gossip way is you get for me. My ear don't start. because I get gossip for you.
5: That's a little bit more again.
1: Good morning.
5: Good morning, my fellow family members.
1: How is Germany this morning? Amen. How is Germany this morning?
5: Germany is beautiful. Germany is cool. Germany is fine.
1: Okay.
5: Peaceful.
1: Okay.
5: But for me, I still don't get the talk from Germany.
1: Mm.
5: I want to remain anonymous.
1: After why you don't talk your name finish. Okay. Anonymous. We didn't hear you.
5: No, baby. It's your brother or your so-called brother.
1: Who's that?
5: They listen to expensive and see they come work. If I hear them, you should not listen to them. I will gossip. I will tell you. The whole Uzwa baby. That's Mozak only say, well, because if they follow me, they drag my sweetheart, Njojo.
1: Mm.
5: Yeah, the drag woman with me. That was say, the original baby, or the only baby. Every other baby that can't have it. That was say, eh? So hold on, I can't have it.
1: Jesus Christ. You know, because if you don't fail this one, because I don't be a baby.
5: The whole other baby. Now I say, I can't have it. Eh? I said it's about 31. Because you're trying to please the people. Every other baby that counterfeit. The whole you counterfeit. Hey. So no. So I must report.
1: You don't twist this one, though.
5: I said I must report.
1: Hey,
5: don't believe me, hearable. I don't know if I believe me, hearable. Don't believe you. Meanwhile, in addition to waiting Kenuche Bobby talk,
1: yeah,
5: how you won't go Kenya? Stay how many days? Wait till you my Lagos go to. Yeah, who you want for they send all these specific messages?
1: Jesus Christ.
5: They my Lagos and they send all those specific messages. About me. I don't do my corner they meet you. But my own case go on. I go maintain if I'm in my Lagos. Ah, thank God so you don't even go. How to business though? What's that be? See, through men are very simple. They have your memory fast, enter.
1: Mm.
5: Enter, but them one time. As man they see woman. Which you want to take them to, don't they mind? Now, in very, very rare occasion, maybe say maybe as the baby can they behave to the man along the line, if you can't change. But normally, that your memory pass enter.
1: Mm.
5: Then your question. What are they?
1: Mm-hmm.
5: Two of them are the man actually betrayer. The woman not be betrayer alone. Or betray another.
1: Okay.
5: As far as I'm concerned. You know if you use pregnancy tie me down. No fear happen.
1: Okay.
5: Nah, if you know in a man, if you don't know your level, you know go if you use pregnancy tie me down. So the woman will try them. Now you want now yourself you want tie down. To deny the pregnancy, no, as far as I make sure that I get them. I don't go deny you now. You understand?
1: Mm-hmm.
5: But to tie me down, so that I go for time is that to come marry you. Never, it'll never happen. So did they marry you? I will take responsibility of the pregnancy. That means I marry you, you want to come, you're not going to get time. As long as they do marry with you, no day my mind. You know, go for you. So that one, I yourself, you do not believe with you. But the man will go promise babe, say, get belay for me, I will marry you. That one, I promise. And for your mind, no say, you know, go keep that promise. Because the babe owned, that babe don't promise you anything. Now, what is she plan within her to do? So that one now sex after that gamble which she play. So if you work out for a person like me, that gamble don't go work. That man will promise the babe, say, get belly, I won't marry you. I'm the betrayer.
1: Okay.
5: He made the babe go to, maybe she don't want get belly, come make and go get belly for you.
1: Mm.
5: You can't leave her. Now the man be the betrayer. So that's what I'm the answer to my question.
1: All right.
5: In my Lagos. Honest man. Honest guy. Honest guy. Love me. I don't know, you're under sleep now.
1: And
5: I don't know for you. I don't tell you, man.
1: I go tell you, don't worry. I go gossip and teach everybody. You go hear
5: him. And the man, see, you know, baby.
1: Yeah.
5: We're going to stand on his mandate. Are you going to stand on his manhood?
1: That one took.
5: I remember in the class.
1: That one took. Hello, good morning to you. Good morning.
6: What? What is it, Papa?
1: Oh, God, sir.
6: Morning,
1: boss.
6: Now, I shall my idea talk so we know what to talk about. We do everything as everywhere they go, everywhere they mama.
1: We should be German again. I hear you, sir.
6: No. I don't know.
1: Nami, happy pass you like this.
6: My name is Alex from Igulara.
1: Okay.
6: Everybody do something for every Saturday. Happy birthday. I do with
1: you
6: yourself.
1: You too much.
6: You are too
1: much.
6: But I get you away.
1: No verse.
6: This is my name. Alex for me, Bilara.
1: Bilara
6: for cold.
1: Okay, Alex. Yourself. Duly noted, Alex.
6: I should give you two gunshots. Only popo.
1: Mwah.
6: Mwah.
1: Yeah, too much.
6: bless you.
1: God bless you too.
6: Your mother go pay you.
1: He no go pay you too.
6: No, so now we get her. Now so yeah, tell God dress we'll do it together. We'll do you. Now we
1: can they hear you.
6: After God bless him, you.
1: Then they hear you. No problem. You too much. Okay.
6: Huh.
1: Voila. All right. No problem. All of them, they hear you like this. You are too much.
6: We are together at 4 o'clock.
1: My brother, we are together. We are together.
6: No. Nobody will shake me.
1: No, nobody. We know they shake you.
6: Nobody feel no. Nobody feel yanya. I deal with you, Wuzo.
1: Wuzo, my single.
6: I deal with everything with Vianna. I deal with everything. Just Vianna, where did you so Vianna? Where did you do Vianna? Where did Vianna this week? Vianna this week.
1: I want to reach out. I go check the soap where I use bath. Go work. Come on, you. Don't worry.
6: No, the dishes are vacuuming. Now God get you. Now, Mr. Be woman be you. Now God get you. No, Anna, we are together. We are working.
1: Okay. Oh my. Okay. I've been telling my crush, say, my crush, can you jump up and say, what? If they crush on that, say you don't miss him. Lucy from Yaba 9, say make I tell you, say you don't miss you. Can you check Bobby? Hello?
7: Odo, number one, original. How you day? Good morning from here.
1: Morning from Nigeria.
7: Hola, one devil.
1: How far?
7: Ndia shiri, ha shiri wao. Ndia shiri, ha shiri wao. Hey, who's the one devil? They go for Yakata.
1: Oh,
7: it doesn't nice. Compare with them now. I be a cordo. I got party. If you put head, you collect. You go collect. Chief, I hear you loud and clear. Chief, I hear you. You don't leave from Juju now. Come bring this fight now to where my sister is. Abi. I did campaign. I stand on Okoko. Okoko mandate. No. Now, person where I sabi. You know, say devil where you sabi better pass the angel where you don't know. Yeah. Imale God no go anywhere. You know, they go anywhere. No, they go anywhere. No mandate. Hold on one number. No mind chief. I say in Juju. Njuju my cross, nah, she be number one original. Every other baby, you be Ododo Oba. Automatic Ozo. Any other one, I can't fit. I still stand on that.
1: No problem.
7: Chief, you know, go fit, put to head of me and my sister together. Yeah, you know, fit knock our head together. You know, fit. You fall, Yakata. So, Ozo baby?
1: Yes, please.
7: See, my dear, your memory card is stand. It stand like cigarette, like cigar, straight. But for your question, say if woman fit take belle time and down, I be man fit promise a woman say if you not get belle, no go. All those ones, no be. A woman can never use belle to tie a man down. A man when no one marry you, no go marry you. Even if you get belly for him, he no go marry you. Even a man say we sabi himself, we be man himself, we no waiting, we no in onions, no go fit, no go fit tell woman, you must get belly before I marry you. Lie. You no go hear him for a mouth. Now people we no be men. Now man we no be man, they talk that one. There are many ways to do things. If a man sees you in John, in Sabi, let's say within a week or two, you know, say, in mind, when you see who go be your wife, you go, no. Your inside you go, they tell you, say, this lady go where you meet now, now wife material. Oh. Nobody go come tell you. nobody could tell you. So anybody, any lady waiting saying go take belle, tie man, make the man, go and check that marriage, you know, go last. Okay. Means that the man agree, say he don't give you belle, you know, go last. And for somebody like me, you can't use belle, tie me down. Look, if I want to marry you, I go marry, whether you get belle or you don't get belle. People have their own, what's it called, have their own choice, have the way they want to live. There are some, their mind will be say, I want my wife or my girl to get belly before I marry her. You know, go tell you, you go to walk towards them. The man go, you go, if saying they use what's it called, plastic, they have sex with you, once they don't make up in mind, you go stop using it. And you yourself, you go, no. Say, waiting in the loop. You know, go tell you. You know, actions speak louder than words. Any man, original man, will be original man, not be a fake. Original man, no go tell you. No go tell you, baby, I want you to get belly fat. Go, man, no. That man, not fake.
1: Okay.
7: No be original man.
1: Right.
7: So, this is my own take.
1: Thank you.
7: Who's the one name? Nobody go put wahala, kata kata between us. You're my darling sister. Nobody, then they contest them. I love you. Sarangelo.
1: Okay.
7: Yeah.
1: All right. Make a two guys small for we WhatsApp. Remember the question where they ask you which person betray and I strong pass. Say that the person, the man, we promise, we use Wayote woman to get belle for him. Say him go do waiting. Say him go marry him. And when you know from the bottom of your heart, say no one marry him. I mean, that the woman we carry belle, say come say him won't use that trap man for to marry him. Which person betray a strong pass? Mommy David from Bariga, I go escalate with you send to me, okay? All right. I'll go escalate and I'll find out why you are getting that wrong information. Okay? I don't know how you take register for Comtrop, but I'll go escalate them, okay? All right. But thank you for that notification. That's usual. Now, our spirit make... make them postpone your travel because I don't come now. I don't come. How I know go hear your voice for 3 to 4 days? Welcome. We love you plenty. Your memory verse, they correct. For your question, that use of both of them. Now, no. Edgy from Surulere, thanks a bunch. See, Jamiki. Look at Jamiki. It's also welcome from Kenya. Look at you. He said, may it never be possible. He said, Jamike. Can you imagine? He said, may it never be possible. He said, God, what did I do to deserve this, Jamike? Oh, my God. Hey. Your question is the man that is the betrayer because he is selfish. All he wants is to sleep with the girl. He doesn't need the girl, nor the baby. My darling, I want to give love a chance again. This chance might work for me. Okay, my mental health was almost what? Oh, messed up. Yeah. Is today for ladies? No, today is for... Tomorrow now for ladies, we won't mingle by 3 a.m. Okay, peace on my good. Okay, no wala. Me and you get unfinished business. Look at them. Look at Jennifer rejoicing. He said, now my prayer catch you. Look at you. I will shock you. Good morning, Atuza. Your memory verse, it corrects. All right, a man treats you exactly how he feels about you. And for the question, now so Matthew tell me, you say make I born before our wedding. Now so he takes time make me a single mother. Now Matthew be the betrayer, yeah. Anyways, he made me a strong woman and a mother to a beautiful baby girl. Please do me again in another word, Jennifer. I got your breast too. I see you. Honestly, you as a man, you don't ever tell babies making get belay for you. he go marry him. And you know, say no one marry him. Just that's the way he tell him a scam. No one marry him.
8: Good morning, Auntie Uzo. What's up? How was your head? Someone from Lekki. What you talk about man, not true. Man is very simple, very straightforward people. So, I saw man be. And to you, Spegnas, tie person down. It don't, what happened to me that time, where are they village? One lady won't use Bele tie me down. And this lady, they do one kind thing. So now I be, you know, one kind person. Then I jack back come out too. I come out for village, come Lagos. So now so I forget about the pregnant. So no woman feel use pregnant tie me down. Unless wait time won't do for my mind, I'll go do. Thank you. God bless you, ma. Samuel from Lekki.
1: God bless you to Samuel. Any from my papa, I see. I be one of them. Oh, one of the people where they appear. Me. Okay, now. He says, so the memory verse is on point. And for your question, both of them are scammers. I be one of them where they appeal. Say, you know, go care again. I be say, make I just listen for like 30 minutes. If I don't hear your voice, I go just go sleep. Good. Ah, yeah, yeah. You people. It's not nice, though. It's not nice.
9: Good morning, who's the baby in the building? The ninth first lady. This is Amir from Ikurudu. Uzo, your first memory verse, I'll give him 41% because feelings are different too. Feelings varies. Although men are simple, yes, but feelings varies. Okay. Men, they are logical. They think broadly.
1: Okay.
9: So I'll say sometimes it's not always. That's what I'll give you. I will like give you another 40% or 41% rather. Then now the question say the man we go talk say maybe my first get belly force or did the woman we go use the pregnancy to trap the man.
1: Yeah.
9: I have to be blunt, yo.
1: Yeah.
9: Betrayer. Yeah.
1: Mm-hmm.
9: Betrayer.
1: Mm-hmm.
9: Now tell me, what is the difference? You use belly. Take trap man, or the man use say okay fine, get belly for me first, then they will marry. Then maybe later in not come default. To me, now crime now crime, offense now offense. So I see them as 50-50.
1: Okay,
9: that's my own opinion. So take care, also. Yeah, cheers.
1: Thanks a bunch.
10: Now, wow, for this man who's on his day. Hey, who's the other really? Okay, well done. Bye bye.
1: Hi, Lino. I see you. Thank you. Hello.
11: Who's the Dudu Oba?
1: Hey, what a vaccination.
11: Why, your ma?
1: Good morning, ma.
11: Happy New Week, Uzo. Uzo, hey. At the class, I greet everybody home and abroad.
1: I greet you too,
11: Uzo, I'm so happy to hear your voice. I just listened to Penny. I say, let me tune in radio and wait.
1: Chai.
11: My phone and wait.
1: Chai.
11: If I will not hear Uzo, I will just off it and go to sleep. Kenny, where is Jenny? God bless you, Kenny. I'm happy to hear your voice. So, since how many days? Nice to hear from you. Uzo.
1: Yes, ma.
11: I beg that Kenya journey. God has a reason for it.
1: Save you another start.
11: See, Uzo, I did tell you. Chief, and this man. All of them. I don't know about others, though. Maybe because I'm lonely, that's why. Whenever I hear them talk, I laugh and feel happy.
1: Yeah.
11: I don't know. People are complaining that they are wasting time. It's their credit. They are just expressing themselves. Everybody is out here to express themselves. I'm happy. Uzo, welcome. Uzo.
1: Thank you.
11: Good morning.
1: Good morning, ma.
11: Sweet, sweet greeting to see Uzo.
1: Yes, Mama Mia.
11: Uzo, your memory card is correct. Okay. Men are simple when you follow them in a simple way. Then, woman trapping a man with pregnancy, man setting a woman up with pregnancy, or fall back to pregnancy.
1: Mm-hmm.
11: Uzo, me, I will not accept you telling me to get pregnant for you. All in the name of marriage. And then you cannot also, I cannot get pregnant just to get to you. No. In my place, when you get pregnant first, that man will not even marry you until you give birth to that child. So what is that? To some family, it's a blessing that a baby is coming into a family, is a blessing. To some family, it's a shameful thing that you get pregnant even when you're not even sure if that man will marry you, all in the name of getting to him. No. It's a no. The both side is wrong. The both side is 50-50. No betrayal and no perfect from this side. No perfect from this side. I will not advise, neither will I do it. So it's a no from both sides. Uzo, welcome. Uzo, sit here with us. Let me enjoy you this morning. God bless you. Mwah.
1: Mwah to you too, ma.
11: Yes,
1: my sweet luscious baby, your memory verse is quite in order. Then to your question, the women where they impose pregnancy to men, on men, it happened to one guy that I know, Melody by name. In fact, and he told me this thing way back 2018. I think he has 3 children now. My baby, do you know I was very weak, tired and unconscious, but immediately I heard your voice, I regained consciousness and full strength. As you can see, we waited, we mowed together. Your love is my life, baby. Yeah, Valegos. Hi, Chief Obi Kasi Midokezi. He say they heal you. Okay, thank you for the recharge card last week. Oh, okay. That is coming from that should be coming from Mr. Chukwemeka from California. Okay. Your outfit on Saturday. Saturday morning makes sense, Kata, especially the skirt and your curves. God bless you, Chiwan Yocha, for the live video. Oh, Chike from Igondo. Did my outfit really show for that live video? Hey, yeah, thanks. Thanks for the compliment. I didn't even know say it show well. Thanks for the compliment. All right, Brightest Gold from Surulere. Thanks a bunch. Okay. All right, 2 minutes already. We're coming past 1 o'clock for inside the studio here. And I see on Chukma Station, 95.1 Wazubi FM. It's time for me to which you come. My mouth on top this particular level. We'll go enter the next level with the Call Heart Workshop. And then by 2, we'll go there for Bedroom Corner. Bedroom Corner now for the men today. Tomorrow will be for the women. Today now men's day. Tomorrow will be for women. Okay. Now so we'll roll out for here for Nigeria. And then by 3, it will be opportunity for you to ask all your questions as Mata take the bother you for heart and all that. Meanwhile, all the people that we ask after, some of them don't reach out to me. Ejina Shafibidu don't reach out. Ejina Shafibidu from US. Tochi from Australia. Engineer Ken from South Korea. Okay, I don't think Ajulu Chuku don't reach out. Ouch. Then we need to... Okay, I remember Baz from Texas. I remember Leke Awu from Canada. Mr. K, I know Mr. K is a silent listener. Mr. K from Canada is a silent listener. Then a Kaka from I know few which Kaka. Kaka and this other guy's name. And Tony. Yeah, Tony. And then, of course, MP from Sweden. Where are you from, MP? But the other day, we heard from... What's her name now?